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0: Absolutely. This is two incredible nights, all the world's biggest stars, one stage in Vegas.
3: How good.
0: Which of these artists do you want to see the most? Benson Boone, Snoop Dogg, BTS, Zara Larsson, or Cardi B?
3: Oh, Zara Larsson, bit of Benson Boone. Incredible. All of them.
0: Well, you have officially the chance to be there.
3: Yes!
0: How good is this? Hey, I forgot to mention you also walk the red carpet. You'll go backstage. This is a once-in-a-lifetime event, and we're doing it all day. You want to be just like that? Then jump on to Kiss all weekend long. I'll hook you up in moments.
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4: The crash on the Deer Park bypass heading into the city approaching Robertson's Road has one way closed. Speeds are at 40. Also, a collision in Ferntree Gully on the Burwood Highway at Forest Road. And emergency works in Pasco Vale on Cumberland Road is closed southbound at Sims Street. It's spring at Freedom. 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Hurry ends tonight, only at Freedom. The Kiss car's partly cloudy at 17 degrees, 11 degrees now. First with Kiss, traffic and weather together.
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0: 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You got Petho, How You Doing? Next. Olivia Rodrigo, Stupid Song, one of the biggest tunes in the world. 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Two nights, one stage, BTS, Benson Boone, Zara Larsson, and more, all performing. Details on how to win, all revealed straight after this on KISS.
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2: The crash on the Deer Park bypass heading into the city approaching Robertson's Road has one lane closed. Speeds are at 40. Also, a collision in Ferntree Gully on the Burwood Highway at Forest Road. And emergency works in Pasco Vale on Cumberland Road is closed southbound at Sims Street. It's spring at Freedom. Save 20 to 50% of all sofas, including modular, recliner, fabric and leather. 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Hurry ends tonight, only at Freedom. The KISS car's partly cloudy at 17 degrees, 11 degrees now. First with KISS traffic and weather together.
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1: 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Woo!
2: 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I've listened to Kiss and now I've won a brand new car.
1: 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I'm driving home in my brand new car. Woo! I can't believe I just won a car thanks to Kiss. 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I'm going to tell my husband.
0: 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That's your shot to win, yeah? Rain Dance, Dave and Thames now. This is Kiss.
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0: Josh Farwa's Like a Prayer next on KISS, your number one hit music station. Oh, yeah. Give us that Vegas energy. You want to come like Karen?
1: Please take me to Vegas.
0: We're talking two incredible nights, one stage, and the world's biggest stars, Benson Boone, Snoop Dogg, BTS, Zara Larsson, Cardi B.
1: Yes, take me there, please. Put me in that boarding lounge right now.
0: You're officially in the running to win this.
1: Woohoo! Thank you.
0: Hey, that is no worries. We are doing this all weekend long, by the way. You'll also walk the red carpet and you'll go backstage. I mean, this is a once-in-a-lifetime event. I'm hooking you up inside 15 on KISS.
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3: We've got delays after an early crash on the Deer Park Bypass Citybound approaching Robertson's Road. Delays in both directions. A multi-crash involving three cars on the Ring Road Altona Bound after Boundary Road. It's taken out the left-hand emergency lane and speeds are at 40. 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The KISS cast partly cloudy and 17 degrees, 15 degrees now. First with KISS traffic and weather together.
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0: 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And next. Midnight Sun out of Zara Larsson, one of the hottest tracks in the world right now. 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
22: Melbourne traffic.
23: We've got delays easing after an earlier crash on the Deer Park bypass, citybound approaching Robertson's Road. A multi-crash involving three cars on the Ring Road Altona bound after Boundary Road, and a collision in Oakley East on Dandenong Road heading outbound at Huntingdale Road. Date night, sushi hubs, party platters and sushi boxes are your no-miss, no-brainer favourite. Sushi Hub, so fresh, so good, so eat now. The Kiss Cars, partly cloudy at 17 degrees. We've got 15 degrees now. First with Kiss, traffic and weather together.
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1: 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Woo!
2: 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I've listened to Kiss and now I've won a brand new car.
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0: Will you be next to drive home in a brand new Chery Tiggo 4 Urban? All you have to do is listen to Kiss Breakfast. 6:30 every single morning is your shot. Right now we do Olivia Rodrigo. This is Drop Dead. I know.

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0: 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What's going on?
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0: So the deal is, right, two incredible nights, one stage, BTS, Benson Boone, Zara Larsson, Snoop Dogg, Cardi B, all performing live.
2: Amazing. How exciting would that be?
0: It would be so good. And you are officially in the running to win this.
2: Yes. So much.
0: Hey, that is no worries. We are doing this all weekend long. Plus, I forgot to mention, you walk the red carpet, you go backstage. This is a once-in-a-lifetime prize. That boarding call you're listening out for, going down inside 20 minutes. DJ Triple XL now.

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1: 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I'm taking but baby still.
0: This is my new favourite song. So close to touching down in Australia, right? I cannot wait to see her live. Baby Steps out of Olivia Dean. We'll play this for you next. Plus, let's get you in on our iHeartRadio Music Festival. We're talking the world's biggest stars. BTS, Benson Boone, Zara Larsson, Snoop Dogg, plus more live on one stage in Vegas. You'll walk the red carpet. You'll go backstage. Your chance to win coming up in Type 15 on KISS.
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3: We do have reports of a crash on the Westgate Freeway after Montague Street. Traffic heavy in the area. Busy in South Melbourne along York Street after City Road intersection. And in the CBD, it is slow moving. Spencer Street from Flinders Street intersection. 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Hurry, ends tonight only at Freedom. The Kiss Cast, cloudy today, 17 the top. First, we kiss traffic and weather together.
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So why would you leave me waiting outside the station when it was like -4 degrees? And I get what you're saying. I just really don't wanna hear it right now. Can you shut up for like once in your life? Listen to me. I took your nice words of advice about how you think I'm gonna die lucky if I turn 33. 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But come

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0: Oh, yeah, we are hanging out with Maria. You want in on this prize, right?
2: Uh-huh, of course. Who wouldn't?
0: This is pretty cool, right? We're talking...
2: Oh, yeah.
0: Flights to Vegas, two incredible nights, one stage, the world's biggest artist.
2: Sounds wonderful. Absolutely wonderful.
0: BTS, Benson Boone, Zara Larsson, Snoop Dogg, Cardi B, and so many more live.
2: Oh, excellent. Excellent. So excellent.
0: You are officially in the running to win this.
2: Yahoo! Thank you very much. That's great.
0: That is one evil laugh you've got there.
2: Thanks.
0: Still evil. Anyway, we are doing this all weekend long. Your next chance to win coming up in moments right here on Kiss.
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4: We do have reports of a crash on the Westgate Freeway after Montague Street. Traffic heavy in the area. Busy in South Melbourne along York Street after City Road intersection. And in the CBD, it is slow moving. Spencer Street from Flinders Street intersection. 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Hurry, ends tonight only at Freedom. The Kiss Cast, cloudy today, 17 the top. First, we kiss traffic and weather together.

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0: Mr. Know-It-All out of Teddy Swims. We'll play this for you next. 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
2: In Werribee, there's roadworks on Browns Road. That's closed between West Road and Alfred Road. Take West Road to Geelong Road instead. More roadworks on the Hume Freeway. The Watson Street ramps are closed. Use the O'Hearns Road ramps instead there. And in Clyde North, roadworks on Thompson's Road. That's closed between Berwick-Cranbourne Road and Matterhorn Drive. New Maximus Pink Lemonade. 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The KISS Cars, Fight the Cloudy, top of 17 today. First with KISS traffic and weather together.
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0: Captain Renee, you are in the running to win this.
2: Oh, to do run. Come on, baby. 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
0: Hey, we are talking iHeartRadio Music Festival. The biggest artists in the world. Benson Boone, Zara Larsson, BTS, Snoop Dogg. You'll walk the red carpet. You'll go backstage. This is a once-in-a-lifetime prize.
2: Oh, I can't wait. Thank you so much.
0: Hey, that is no worries. We're doing this all weekend as well. Your next chance to win, I'll reveal all inside 15 on KISS.
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3: At Donnybrook, reports of a problem for Donnybrook Road around the Hume Freeway Junction. Slow traffic to the eastbound run and the Hume also under speed for the outbound run in the same area on the approach. Problems as well for the inbound run on CityLink around the off-ramp to Brunswick Road. At Abbotsford, round 2 of the AFLW continues with a match at Victoria Park. Expect extra traffic in the area. 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Kisscast, dropping to 10 degrees overnight, a shower or two on the way tomorrow, top of 18. Right now it is 18 degrees. Kiss traffic and weather together.
4: 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Okay, so we've got Amy on the line. 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

0: 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Next, we give you Olivia Rodrigo, Stupid Song. 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Olivia, we're with you. 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
0: Absolutely. This is two incredible nights, all the world's biggest stars, one stage in Vegas.
2: How good.
0: Which of these artists do you want to see the most? Benson Boone, Snoop Dogg, BTS, Zara Larsson, or Cardi B?
2: Oh, Zara Larsson, bit of Benson Boone.
0: Incredible.
2: All of them.
0: Well, you have officially the chance to be there.
2: Yes!
0: How good is this? Hey, I forgot to mention you also walk the red carpet. You'll go backstage. This is a once-in-a-lifetime event, and we're doing it all day. You want to be just like that? Then jump on to Kiss all weekend long. I'll hook you up in a moment.

0: 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Keep it Kiss. 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

0: Okay, so we've got Amy on the line. She's at her wit's end. She has this ongoing problem with her partner, Brad. His partying is just getting out of control. Sorry for
1: party rocking. Brad, so we've got Amy here that wants to have a chat to you, okay?
2: Okay.
3: Hey, you're going out every weekend with the boys. I think you have a problem, and if you don't stop, I don't think we can continue.
2: Where is this coming from?
3: It's affecting our marriage.
2: Do you think I want to marry someone who's, like, coming at me about this?
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2: It's not that bad. It's a bit of fun with the boys.
3: It's actually that bad.
2: I don't like being controlled.
3: He can do whatever the hell he wants. I'm actually so done.
0: Ooh.
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0: Okay, so we've got Amy on the line. She's at her wit's end. She has this ongoing problem with her partner, Brad. His partying is just getting out of control. 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
1: party rocking. Brad, so we've got Amy here that wants to have a chat to you, okay?
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2: 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It's a bit of fun with the boys.
3: It's actually that bad.
2: I don't like being controlled.
3: He can do whatever the hell he wants. I'm actually so done.
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1: Hi, I'm Hannah Davies. Fans rallied around the Swans AFLW side amid turmoil surrounding members of the men's squad. More than 16,000 on deck for Sydney's 66-42 win over Essendon.
2: It's amazing. We weren't sure, obviously, what we were going to be expecting this week, but to see the support that we've received today is just unbelievable.
1: Skipper Lucy McAvoy on Fox Footy. NRLW, Titans have upset the Broncos 28-20. The Roosters dominated the Warriors 66-8. And Emily Mannix is departing the Vixens after 12 years at the Super Netball Club.
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3: It's a Sunday night and you're listening to True Crime Tonight with Michelle Laurie. The only slight amendment to that is Michelle Laurie's not here. And instead, it's the producers, Matt and Ruby. I'm Matt and Ruby.
9: I'm Ruby. And the show is still going to be as good as it is every week.
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9: Interviews. And the interview this week is actually with Michelle. 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
3: Where's Michelle? 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We're going to have an interview conducted by her with, who was it? 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
3: Yes, D4VD. Yes, but coming up, we have a message from a lovely listener on our True Crime hotline. 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

0: True Crime Tonight every Sunday night. And that is what is happening right now. And it's usually with Michelle Laurie.
1: However, Michelle is not here this week, so it's with myself, Ruby Bartzis, and...
0: me, Matthew Tankard, we're the producers of True Crime Tonight. And Michelle wanted to go on holiday, and Ruby and I were like, nope, we're going to keep this train running.
1: We don't take holidays.
0: No. We have a book recommendation coming up and an interview with Lyndon Blake, who dives into the... I guess you say his name like David, but it's spelled D4VD.
1: Yeah, so he was a live streamer that played Fortnite, singer-songwriter in America, charged with murder of a 14-year-old girl that he dismembered her body and put in the back of his car, allegedly. But we will dive into that with Lyndon Blake.
0: Yes, but not before we hear from a listener on our True Crime Hotline.
2: 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Just wondering if you could do a show on Toy Accordingly. I was following that case years ago. Thanks, guys.
0: If you want to reach out to the show, you can do so at our True Crime Hotline. You can find a link to do that in the show notes of any Australian True Crime podcast episode or on social media at Australian True Crime Podcast. Yeah, I remember at the end of last year, I was listening to The Case Of, which is a really good ABC podcast where they, you know, give daily recaps of trials. And I was listening to the one on Toy Accordingly. And for those who don't know, Toya, she was 24 years old. She was living in Cairns and she was walking her dog at a secluded beach where she was murdered by Rajvinder Singh, who didn't know her at all.
1: He, after it all happened, he fled back to India, didn't tell his wife where he was going, his kids, he left them all behind in Innisfail. Then when they were trying to contact people in India from his hometown, none of his families or people he kept in contact with had actually seen him. And it actually took them 4 years to be able to charge him with murder.
0: Yeah, and I mean, I couldn't even imagine like the lead up to that. This being in particular, it's such a small town. I saw an interview with Toya's mum and she was talking about how like when they didn't know who the perpetrator was, she would just be looking around at just like people at the shops and, you know, people that she sees all the time just being like, was it you? Or do you know who did it? You know,
1: yeah.
0: Can you imagine how
1: it'd be so messed
0: up just being in the one small town and knowing basically everyone and thinking it could be someone that you know.
1: It's just so an innocent walk. She just said to her boyfriend, I'm going for a walk. And then she never came home. And then, you know, these people's lives are changed forever. Her life is ended. And all because she was just going for a walk. Like, it's unfair and it's scary. And I feel like in this day and age, so many women are scared to just go for a walk, go for a run. This is the reality of so many women. I'm 24. I take my dog out walking. Alice KD actually did a video on Instagram that I saw so many people share. It was, she runs, but she's never just running. And it's just of the thought process of a woman when she's running.
3: Okay, someone's behind me. I should turn my music down. It's probably nothing. I feel like they're getting closer. Don't look back. They're probably just on a run. I'm okay. Don't panic. You'll be fine. Just check one more time. Is he the guy from the car? Is anyone going to hear me if I scream? Is there anyone seeing this? Oh my God, he's keeping up.
4: He's not going to catch
3: you. You're not going to die. It's okay.
4: Don't panic.
3: All right, I'm going to stop up here and pretend to tie my shoelace. Hopefully he'll go fast.
1: It's just, it's so sad that so many people have to think like that and have to be so cautious of their surroundings. Especially in this case, this is everyone's worst nightmare and what so many people are scared of when they're going out by themselves.
0: Yeah. Yeah. Yeah. Queensland Police in 2022 put out a $1 million reward for information, which worked.
1: Yeah, a few people got the $1 million.
0: Yeah, got paid out to a few people and he was arrested in New Delhi a few weeks later and extradited to Australia and charged with murder in 2023 in March. So all up 7 years after Toya was murdered, Singh, who was 41, received a life sentence with a non-parole period of 25 years.
1: May he rot in jail.
0: The judge, in his sentencing remarks, Justice Crowley, he said this line. He said, given the vicious attack that transpired, it is quite possible that she discovered you there engaged in some sort of disgraceful, embarrassing activity at a secluded spot where your true self could emerge uninhibited.
1: Yeah, because they never found her phone, did they? So I think they think he disposed of it because maybe she took a video of what he was doing,
0: yeah.
1: Or there was something that he didn't want to get out.
0: Yeah, and Justice Crowley said, you took flight like a gutless coward. You left without even saying a proper goodbye to your wife, your parents, your children, demonstrating that your only concern was to save your own skin. Your conduct offers some insight into the selfish and heartless individual you truly are.
1: So that judges gives really me goosebumps.
0: Do, judges really have the chance to go off when they want, don't
1: oh,
0: they?
1: Oh, I'd pop off all the time if I was a
0: How
1: judge.
0: Could you not? How could
1: Fire
0: you not?
1: Out.
0: Ruby, after the break, you're going to give me a recommendation for a true crime documentary.
1: And it's a good one, Matthew. It's a good one this week. So stay tuned for that. We'll see you after the break. Take your shoes off.

0: True Crime Tonight. I'm Matthew Tankard.
1: I'm Ruby Bartzis. And we're not really filling in. We're just taking the reins for the next couple of weeks because Michelle is off. Usually we are on the show with Michelle.
0: Yeah, this is a big Michelle Laurie joint, True Crime Tonight. And you and I often just in the background as little producers scurrying around. But you know what? We're like, nah, Michelle's on break. Time for us to shine.
1: Yeah, we're the top dogs for the next 2 weeks. Ew. And later we have an interview with Lyndon Blake. And actually, we pre-recorded that with Michelle. So if you're missing Michelle...
0: Yeah, so if you've already made a decision on us and you don't really like us, don't worry, Michelle's back in a few minutes.
1: Yeah, after this break, actually. So stay tuned for that. But first, I have a documentary recommendation this week. Menendez Brothers. We haven't talked about this yet. And this was one of the first true crime stories that I watched on Netflix.
0: Yeah, because there was two, right? There's the documentary called The Menendez Brothers, and then there's also a dramatized version called Monsters. And for those who don't know, the Menendez brothers, Lyle and Eric Menendez, they were 21 years old and 18 years old at the time. And they're kind of like, you know, I don't want to cartoonify them too much, but if you had to think of like a Beverly Hills rich kids, you're probably in the right area when you're thinking
1: rich
0: about
1: family.
0: The their father's name is Jose Menendez and their mum's name is Kitty Menendez.
1: One night they rocked up to their parents' house, walked in the front door and shot both their parents multiple times. It was an absolute bloodbath in their house, in their lounge room. They played victim like they didn't do it for... How long was it, Matthew?
0: Well, it happened in 1989. So at the time, they were the ones that called police and claimed that they'd return home to discover their parents were murdered by unknown intruders. We now know that they killed their parents and went and saw a Batman movie to kind of like create an alibi for themselves.
1: Yeah, what?
0: Yeah.
1: But they were living their lives.
0: Oh, yeah.
1: For almost a year.
0: Lavishly, by the way.
1: And lavishly.
0: This was the whole argument from the prosecution, that they wanted early access to their inheritance.
1: Yep, which one of the brothers made them come undone because he was seeing a psychologist because he kept having really bad nightmares. And eventually one day he admitted to his psychologist that his brother and him murdered their parents.
0: Yeah, absolutely. Anyone that's gone to therapy knows that the therapist will tell you, look, this is confidential, but if you're at a danger to yourself or anyone else, or if you've committed a crime, you know, they do have to report that. So they were arrested in 1990 and they were found guilty for 2 counts of first-degree murder with special circumstances and conspiracy to commit murder. Their original sentence was life imprisonment without the possibility of parole. But last year, a judge resentenced both brothers to 50 years to life, making them eligible to seek parole because they were under 26 when the murders occurred.
1: Yes. The defense argued that they were sexually abused by the father.
0: Yep.
1: And a trauma response, I feel like.
0: That's basically what the whole argument is. No one's saying that they weren't responsible for the deaths of their parents, but they're arguing that it has to be seen as manslaughter rather than murder. Because, you know, the Menendez brothers claimed that they suffered years of sexual, physical, and psychological abuse from their

0: being a lawyer?
1: Yeah, I don't know. At what point do you call it a side hustle? Or
0: yeah, I know.
1: Career?
0: So she has been a huge advocate for Eric and Lyle. She's arguing that they deserve a chance of freedom because they should be judged in the light of their claims of prolonged sexual abuse and their rehabilitation in prison.
1: Yeah, and they haven't gotten into any trouble while in prison. But they were eligible for parole last year and they were denied. So now they have to wait another 3 years from then. So I think it's in 2028 they'll be up for parole again, unless things change again.
0: And Matthew, can you imagine being these two boys and Kim K walks into your prison? So she went and visited them in September of 2024.
1: Can you imagine?
0: And had discussions about their prison reform.
1: Yeah, and I mean, like, think about how many inmates there would be all around the world who are in prison for murder. I'm sure so many of them would say that who they killed, you know, had it coming in one way or another. And they have received none of this treatment. They haven't had Netflix documentaries made about them. They don't have Kim Kardashian in their corner. It's pretty remarkable support that they've received.
0: Oh, absolutely. And they were a very well-known family at the time. So there was lots of media coverage about them at the time.
1: Yeah.
0: But it will be super interesting to see what happens in a few years.
1: Well, Ruby, you know, a lot of people here around the ARN office, they're all saying, Matt, Ruby, take the week off. Michelle's not here to do true crime tonight.
0: Right?
1: This is no
0: they kind of are giving us those vibes.
1: Yeah, but Ruby and I, we're like, no, we can do this.
0: Nah, we're taking over.
1: But it's come to an end. I think we've done well. I think you did really well, Ruby.
0: Thanks, Matthew. You too. You did all right.
1: Thank you. Now, after the break, Michelle Laurie, the true host of True Crime Tonight, is back. And she's interviewing, who's she interviewing? Lyndon Blake.
0: She's interviewing Lyndon Blake about, as most people know him, D4VD.
1: That's after the break.
2: Breakfast. Okay, so we've got Amy on the line. She's at her wit's end. She has this ongoing problem with her partner, Brad. His partying is just getting out of control.
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5: 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It's a bit of fun with the boys.
6: It's actually that bad.
5: I don't like being controlled.
6: He can do whatever the hell he wants. I'm actually so done.
2: Ooh.
4: Jeez, it's going to be awkward when you get home.
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0: You're listening to True Crime Tonight with Ruby Bartzis and me, Matthew Tankard. Coming up, we've got Michelle Laurie speaking with Lyndon Blake about the, I want to say David Burke case, but you might know him from his spelling of his stage name, D4VD. His criminal trial starts in 2 to 3 months over in the United States. So we're learning all about that case after the break.
1: This is True Crime Tonight with Michelle Laurie.

0: David Anthony Burke. He's an American singer-songwriter. You're probably more familiar with the spelling of his stage name, which is D4VD. He's charged with the murder of 14-year-old Celeste Rivas Hernandez in September of last year. He's pleaded not guilty, and last month, after a 5-day preliminary hearing, a Los Angeles judge ruled that there was sufficient evidence for him to stand trial. So he's currently in custody, and we can expect the criminal trial to start in about 2 to 3 months. So it's important to note that David Anthony Burke is presumed innocent unless and until proven guilty. Joining Michelle in this episode is American reporter and host of the podcast That's So Criminal, Lyndon Blake.
1: Now, I, like many people, Lyndon, first heard of David or D4VD, whatever this guy's name is, when I heard a story. My kids came and told me, oh, have you heard about this guy? And there's a human body in the trunk of his car, his Tesla. And I'd never heard of this person, you know, except for this terrible crime. So firstly, how do we say his name?
2: David. And his real name is David Anthony Burke. And just to put it in perspective of where his career was at the time this alleged murder happened last April, a weekend before that, the alleged murder took place, he was doing flips and hanging out on the Coachella stage. And he was clearly on that path.
1: I believe so. He's had this relationship with Celeste. Is it true that her parents did not approve and tried to separate them? I mean, I've heard it described as a grooming, abusive situation. And that at one point he traveled to her school and gave a phone to another kid to give to her so they could get back in touch.
2: She was so young, and he was young, but he was over 18. You know, he was an adult, and it was one of those situations where they've known each other for so long that there's not the proof that it started out romantic, but it turned that way. And it's just so sad because even at a young age, after the grooming went on and the years of this successful older guy talking to Celeste, she still at one point was like, I'm going to be done. Like, I can ruin your career. You were talking to other girls. Jealous is kind of a negative connotation, but she was like, you're not going to be with me and be with other people. And that's what they say led to him killing her, because she was saying that she could end his career. So now we're in April of last year, April 23rd to be exact. And this was the day before his album was released. This is when he allegedly took her life. So that night, April 23rd, David ordered an Uber for Celeste to come to his Hollywood Hills home. And this was around 8:40 at night. So again, did she sneak out of her house? Were her parents aware she was going to get an Uber? Only 14 years old at the time. But the Uber is called. She gets in the car. This is on a Wednesday night. She drives in a little over an hour it took to get to his Hollywood Hills home. And she shows up there a little after 10 p.m. The crime allegedly took place shortly after she got to his house. And prosecutors say that after he lured her there, so called the Uber to her to get to the house, he stabbed her in her torso, that area, multiple times in the torso. And then he sat there as Celeste bled out and died on his property. And that same night, he already tries to start covering up his tracks. So he gets in the car to drive around. He starts calling Celeste's phone, even though he knows she's obviously not going to answer, but he's trying to start to create that alibi. So he does that. Hey, Celeste, where are you? Sending text. Why aren't you answering my phone call? And then he drives all the way to Santa Barbara County. That's about an hour and a half away from his Hollywood Hills home. And he eventually came home the next morning back to Hollywood Hills. And then what does he do? He goes off to radio interviews. He goes off to do podcasts. He goes off to talk about his new album within hours after allegedly taking a 14-year-old's life. On April 24th, when his album release party happened, he was ordering the tools he needed to get rid of her body. So, body's still at the house. Album release party. We're not thinking about what you're going to wear if you're David at that point. You're thinking about, what do I need to order to get rid of this body? What's supposed to be the happiest day of his life? he is doing, again, the unimaginable, the unthinkable. May goes by, June goes by, July comes. He ordered a burn cage on Amazon, so body is still there. And the body isn't moved. It's not put in his Tesla until he was about to go on tour in July. So for months, the body sat at his house because he didn't go on tour until about mid-July. Tesla was moved July, into July, and then on September 8th is when the body was found in the Tesla. She was found a day after her 15th birthday.
1: He was arrested pretty swiftly, wasn't he?
2: No. This is where the story gets crazy. So LAPD searched his house September 17th, and they found biological evidence. They found blood in the garage that matched Celeste's DNA profile. And at that point, on September 19th, David canceled the rest of his tour because the day after the body was found, he had a show. But no, he was not arrested until April, literally almost a year after. He is facing one count of first-degree murder under special circumstances. And those special circumstances are lying in wait, committing a crime for financial gain, and murdering a witness to an investigation, that investigation being a sexual assault investigation. And then he's also charged with the mutilation of human remains, and he faces sex abuse charges of a child under the age of 14.
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0: When we say this year is next level, we mean it. Bigger stars, bigger moments, bigger Vegas energy. 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

0: Okay, so we've got Amy on the line. She's at her wit's end. She has this ongoing problem with her partner, Brad. His partying is just getting out of control. Sorry for
1: party rocking. Brad, so we've got Amy here that wants to have a chat to you, okay?
2: Okay.
3: Hey, you're going out every weekend with the boys. 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
2: Where is this coming from?
3: It's affecting our marriage.
2: Do you think I want to marry someone who's, like, coming at me about this?
3: Oh, and do you think I want to marry someone who is off their brain every single weekend?
2: It's not that bad. It's a bit of fun with the boys.
3: It's actually that bad.
2: I don't like being controlled.
3: He can do whatever the hell he wants. I'm actually so done.
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6: Okay, we're on. We're doing this for another week. How you doing? Welcome to Kiss Australia. My name's Gordy. 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Anytime you need your Oz music fix. Let's talk about this week, right? So, Pacific Avenue, I got music from them coming out. Delta Goodrum has a tune which I want to put you across. Troye Sivan, holy moly. Have we seen new Troye Sivan? The song is great. The film clip is wild. It's got Nicole Kidman. We'll talk about that in a second. But can we talk Amy Shark, please? Because the album is out. Soft pop, consume it, stream it, buy it. I don't know. Whatever you do with music, just get it in your ears because it is incredible. We spoke about it's kind of hot, right?
7: It's just those that really awesome time when you meet someone and it's like early days and it's a mystery and it's addictive and probably a little bit toxic and you're just so obsessed with that person and everything they do is kind of hot.
6: Yeah. It's that kind of butterflies feeling. That sounds so corny, but it's sort of true. Like, do you know what I mean? Like it's kind of the obsessive checking your phone. It's kind of thinking about them at weird sort of times of the day. It's like, yeah, it's all that.
7: Yeah. I think when the opening line is, I love it how you never rush for anyone. You're always a touch late. It's kind of hot. It's just everyday weird things that you pick up on with someone that you're interested in and you're just like...
6: Which eventually will give you the shit.
7: Yeah, of course.
6: When you get married. Oh,
7: yeah,
6: my God.
7: Yeah, yeah, everything turns then. But you got to find different ways to find it hot.
6: All right, Amy Shark, it's kind of hot. She's on the road too. She's touring this album too. So Amy Shark's socials for deets. It's kind of hot on Kiss Australia. Let's do it.
8: I love it how you never rush for anyone. You're always a touch.

We are KISS Australia, right here on your number one hit music station. How you doing? All right, let's get into new music. Hayden James cancelled my interview this week. Thank you, bro. Thank you for that. I laugh. We're friends. It's fine. Next week he's on, hopefully. This is for the girls. This is new music out of Hayden James, KISS Australia. This is for

0: how you doing? You're hanging out with Kiss Australia.
1: Kiss Australia. Non-stop Aussie hits. Now, this is Kiss Australia.
0: Oh, yeah, it is. How are you? How's your week been, all right? Hey, here's what I want to say. If you're in a band, you're making music, you're a singer, whatever, maybe we can play your stuff here on Kiss Australia. Maybe you're over, like, loading it up on TikTok and hoping the world's going to hear more than 8 seconds of it. Maybe I can chuck it on our playlist, hopefully. Get in touch. Kiss socials, my socials as well. Gordy_pics is where I'm at. Or yeah, just check out Kiss Insta. Let's talk Troye Sivan, because holy moly, he dropped a new song and everyone was like, whoa, this is different. And it is. It's a little bit different. It's a bit talky. It's a bit speaky. But I'm into it. Took a couple of listens, but I'm into it in a big way. I like what he's doing. And you know what else I love? The film clip. Have you seen the film clip? It's got Nicole Kidman in it, and she's looking hot. She's looking so hot. Let's do it. Let's just get right into this. Troye Sivan, this is Kiss new music called She's the Best.

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She takes down and on the internet when she needs just a little

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0: 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You carry it with you on your phone. 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Talked to Butcher recently. Brand new album, brand new tour. Tour's named after the album called Gentleman. We're about to hear Even At My Worst, but like, if you ever want to see Butch on tour, please do, because he's incredible.
2: I am. The Gentleman tour to go along with my new album, Gentleman.
0: Yeah. Congrats.
2: Thank you. I'm so excited to tour. I feel like all the songs, I made this album while I was touring so much, and so it's very up-tempo, and I feel like we made it with going and playing these songs live, like in mind, so...
0: Oh, cool. So you kind of wrote this with like a live set, a live sound in your head.
2: So it's very...

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23: Yeah, it is. We're just getting through 100% Aussie music right here on Kiss. How we doing? Let's talk Delta Goodrum. Brand new music from her you're about to hear in a second. Oh, my God. By the way, big love to Phil Jamieson. Started off his tour, like, literally, I think, was it 1 week in or something? And he's hurt his back really badly, so I think the tour's cancelled. But the album's out. The song is in. Incredible, like incredible. I can't wait to tell you about it in a second. Let's talk Delta Goodrum. Brand new music from her. This is Hologram.
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0: 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Hey, Phil Jemison's had a rough one, right? Drops a brand new album, like a new solo album, and drops a new single, which we're about to hear in a second, called Weekends. Goes on tour. Breaks his back. Not breaks. Is it breaks? Is it, that sounds bad. Is it bad? He's like fully... Anyway, the tour's just kind of off. I think it's been postponed. So big love to Phil. Hope you get better. It was a real shocker when I heard that, because, I mean, the guy puts everything into his live shows. Incredible. Anyway, big love to Phil. Weekends, we talked about this.
2: So the take is that it was written maybe in the last 2 years, maybe 2 years ago, and... It's not devastating at all. I was just driving through a coastal town on, you know, when those little eastern seaboard towns in Australia over a long weekend usually go from the population of 500 to 15,000. And so you're like driving through people were spilling out of the pubs onto the roads, and I think it had just rained, and you could smell like that rain on asphalt. Yeah. And that kind of sensory sort of visceral thing. And I was driving with my daughter, and I was saying to her, gee, the air smells reckless, doesn't it? And she was like, it sounds like the start of a song, Dad. And so when Lila says that, you're usually like, oh, okay, maybe it does. So I went home and wrote basically from her approving of a lyric. And I was trying to, in some ways, make it a little bit Australiana. There's references to Botany Park, and I think Reckless is a very famous Australian crawl song. Mm-hmm. So there's little sprinklings of that in it. But, yeah, it's sort of about, I don't know, I'm trying to be as ambiguous as possible in that song, but it's not, it's sort of, I'm envisaging Weekends as a place that is like a bar that you can go on a Monday. But when I mention that in interviews, people are like, you musicians are always so tricky. I'm like, yeah, well, anyway, I'm not trying to be. But it's meant to be, it's exactly meant to be a transformative transportation type of song. It's good to drive to, yeah. No doubt. And it's meant to have your windows down and greeting. If your weekend is a Monday, for all my hospo friends out there, then that's who it's designed for as well. You know what I mean?
0: Yeah, we got to hear this. Weekends, it's real fun. It's Phil Jemison right here on Kiss Australia.

0: We're Kiss Australia right here on your number one hit music station. Let's get into brand new Ozmay music out of an absolute super talent, Oliver Cronin. Check his latest one out. It's called Closure on Kiss.
1: Last call, leaving for good. 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

0: Hey, you're hanging out with Kiss. What's going on? This is Kiss Australia. We are doing 100% Aussie music right here on Kiss. My name's Gordy. How are we doing? Let's talk about Gojo. Love this guy. Love him so much. Love his dress sense. I love his music. I love the way he smells. Weird. No, he's a great guy. The Gojo Variety Show is a brand new album, and we talked about Nervous too.
1: Oh, thank you. Yeah, I've been hearing it on the station, and I'm so grateful for that. It's wicked that you guys are playing it. Thank you.
0: Busy times for you. We've got new music. We've got the new album. Can you tell everyone the title of your new album?
1: Yes, The Gojo Variety Show.
0: Mm-hmm.
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0: I thought the little Insta stuff that you did was super cute too. The stuff I saw on Insta kind of... announcing. Oh, I loved it.
1: Oh, yeah, thank you. I know it's I always try to put thought into those things and think about something that I don't know, I can kind of like bring a moment into.
0: It was fun, man.
1: Yeah.
0: It was fun. It was exactly what you are. It was fun. Like, that's what this music is.
1: Oh, so kind.
0: We got to hear this. The Gojo Variety Show is the brand new album. The song's called Nervous. I think you'll like this guy. If you haven't heard him before, check him out because he's really cool. This is Gojo with Nervous on Kiss Australia.

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24: 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I lose my dad in here for hours.
25: If Dad goes missing, usually the answer is Bunnings. It's a classic dad move.
26: This is Dad's place. Kids can come in here into the store and they know that something that they'll find, Dad will love.
25: Since I was a kid, we've come to Bunnings with Dad and we'd be looking at all the things that he wanted to do next.
24: So to find a Father's Day gift should be pretty easy. It doesn't matter what your dad's into. You're going to find something here he loves.

0: Will and Woody, hope you're having a great drive home. You're either up early or up late. Either way, welcome aboard. Great to have you here.
1: Bloody oath.
0: Tune in at a good time because these are, probably the best bits of the show, I would say.
1: 100%. They're going to keep you up. You're obviously trying to stay awake if you're with us right now.
0: Might be trying to fall asleep.
1: Oh, true. I think either way.
0: You might have someone quietly in the bedroom.
1: Totally. And what a beautiful...
0: It might be a sedative for you. And that's, yes. I'm glad we can be useful. That's...
1: And if you can try and
0: painful.
1: Try and translate us into your dream. Do you think that when you go to sleep and you go to have a dream?
0: Or can we get into the bits?
1: Okay. Yep. This arguably a best bit right now. This is arguably a best bit right now.
0: Not sure. Enjoy. It's Will and Woody.

0: Nothing good happens after midnight, except these two. It's Will and Woody keeping you up.
1: The final edition of What's on Woody's Forehead today. He said he'll walk out. He said he'll walk out. We all look forward to that. We need a bit of drama. We need a bit of drama.
2: I hate drama. We're supposed to be a light release for people. Like, can you hear it?
3: I'm going to say that's a soft drink.
4: Can you hear it?
5: It's a beer.
4: Can you hear it?
6: Yeah.
4: Does he know?
6: Can you hear it?
2: Beer or soft drink, based on the sound of the can. I mean, that's what people want on a Friday. It's fun. It's also cash. Mel, if you get 16 in a row, you're going to win 10K.
3: Oh, my God, that's amazing.
2: It's truth almighty. All right, want your first can? Sure, here it is, here it is, here it is.
3: I reckon that's a can of soft drink.
2: Yes, it is, Mel.
1: Good for you, Mel.
2: Good start. Do I hear some kids in the background there, Mel?
3: Yeah, my son's way over. He's just talking to the neighbour on the fence. They're watching me on the phone.
1: You're listening to us at home, not in the car, Mel.
3: You can hear them yelling now.
1: How are you listening to us at home, Mel, not in the car?
3: No, I'm actually outside. I've got the pocket radio, but my son's actually ran off to the fence with the pocket radio so he can hear me.
1: Oh, so he can hear you.
2: Oh, great.
1: Yeah. Very good. That's oh, awesome. Cute.
2: All right, Mel, here's can number two.
3: All right. Oh, I reckon it's a beer.
2: Yeah, Mel.
1: Come on, you, Mel.
3: Woo!
1: Come on, you, Mel.
2: Right,
1: very good, very good.
2: Your son will hear this in 30 seconds, slight delay, but he's going to get pumped. Here comes can number three.
3: I think that's a beer as well.
2: Yeah,
1: nice, Mel. Very good. Three cans. No? I think we've got a player. I think we're all feeling a player.
2: Definitely. You can hear it.
1: The backyard bandit, Mel.
2: Yeah.
1: Strikes.
2: I like that.
1: She's on fire.
3: Next one?
2: Yeah, next one.
1: Let's go.
2: Rushing us along. I like it. Can four.
3: Oh, that's a soft drink.
1: Yes, Mel.
2: Now you can tell your son you're talking to Will and Woody.
3: I'm talking to Will and Woody. Make sure you tell your parents as well, Arlo. I'm on the phone to Will and Woody. He's running over now to tell them.
2: Right, perfect. Get the word out. Four till six.
1: I love this community feel.
2: Yeah, it's lovely, isn't it?
1: Lovely.
2: Friendly. Where do you
1: live? We're talking to the suburbs in the 50s. You know, you're hanging out on a Friday afternoon. Where are you, Mel? Did you say you're in Torquay?
3: Torquay.
1: Oh, lovely. Beautiful part of the world.
2: I'll be there tomorrow, Mel.
3: Yeah, come over for a beer.
2: I'd love to.
1: In Torquay, Victoria, Mel?
3: Yeah, in Victoria.
2: I'm going for a ride in Anglesey tomorrow. See you there.
1: Love it down that way.
3: Oh, nice.
1: Love it down that
2: way. Okay, can number five. Here it is, Mel.
3: That's a soft drink.
1: She's done it again. She's done it again.
2: She bloody has.
1: She's done it again.
2: Five cans, Mel. Mel, I'm rooting
1: good
2: for
1: on you, Mel.
2: I love your work.
1: Woody nearly tried to throw to a song there. I stopped him. Keep the momentum going, Mel.
2: Okay.
1: He tried to get you out.
2: I did. Here's can number six, Mel.
3: All right. I think that's a soft drink as well.
2: Mel from Torquay. We're going to go to a song. Give your kid a toy or something because
1: she's
2: we could be
1: fire.
2: Going all the way.
1: Have you got a shout out for anyone, Mel?
3: Shout out to my children, Zalira and Zora, and my hubby Carl, who's in Queensland. So I'm solo parenting at the moment.
1: On the phone to the radio station playing Can You Hear It in the front yard. I mean, you're doing it well, Mel. I'm impressed.
3: Thank you.
1: You're on five cans. This is your sixth can. It's going to put you in real gameplay territory. It's Can You Hear It, beer or soft drink?
0: It's Will and Woody. I repeat.

0: you've ever been to. Will and Woody keeping you up.
1: And Woods, it is beer or soft drink based on the sound of the can opening. Mel from Torquay is on a heater.
2: Can you hear it? Can you hear it? Can you hear it?
3: Mel, before the song there, you guessed for can number six. You said
4: amazing.
3: You said soft drink, right?
4: I did.
3: Okay. That was correct, Mel. Well done.
4: Oh,
3: well
4: done. So well good. Done.
3: You've secured the six. This is early to be asking this, but I think it's worth finding out. If you did win 10K today, where would it go?
4: Oh, God. Oh, it would go to so many bills, firstly, but yes, I think we need a holiday. We haven't had a holiday, like a proper holiday, for a while. Oh. It's always been the caravan.
3: I love the caravan, though. Caravans are great.
4: I do. Yeah,
3: we'd love to get you on.
1: So you need, Mel, you know the deal. It sounds like you've heard the segment before, given how good you are at guessing.
4: I have heard it before.
1: So,
4: I listened to you guys.
1: Okay, cool. So you know that you need 10 more to get the 10 grand, right? 16 is where you need to get to. You need to get Renee from Hoppers Crossing got 15. Mm-hmm. You've got wow. Shades of Renee from Hoppers Crossing. Mm. You've got shades of her.
3: It feels like it.
4: Well, let's make it 16 today. Let's do it.
3: Can number seven. Let's go, Mel.
4: Oh, God, that's a hard one. I think it's a beer.
3: Here she is, Mel.
4: Oh.
3: She's got seven. Yeah. She's got seven.
1: Have you taped your finger for today?
3: Yes. I've got a few injuries going on. I've been cracking a lot of cans. That's how seriously I'm taking this, Mel. I really want to get you there.
4: I want to get there too.
3: Got a slight injury on my cracking finger. Okay.
1: Next one gets you level with Gary Barlow from Take That. Do you know who he is, Mel?
4: Yep.
1: Okay, he got eight. So,
3: can eight for you.
4: I know him.
1: He got seven, did he?
3: So, you're currently level with Gary Barlow.
1: Oh, there you go.
3: This is the beat Gary Barlow. Oof. Okay, here comes can number eight. We'll move things along. Here we go.
4: All right. Oh, you're making it hard now. I think it's a beer again.
3: Oh, sorry, Mel.
4: No, it was a soft drink.
3: Sorry, Mel.
1: You were great, Mel.
3: Well done.
4: Oh, thanks, guys.
1: Oh, Mel. I tell you what you can have, Mel. I'm not sure if you're into these things, but you can have a brick block. I'm not sure if you know what these are. Brick blocks, distractions on your phone so you can take back your time to do more of what matters. We'll send one out to you.
4: Thanks, guys. Much appreciated.
1: Nice to meet you, Mel. Time. Honestly, thanks for listening into the show. Good luck with the solo parenting this weekend.
4: Thank you, and enjoy your trip down to the surf coast.
3: Bloody oath, Mel. You might see me. I'll be in all me lycra.
4: Right.
3: You'll see me. Don't you worry.
4: Cool, I'll look out for you. Have a good one, guys.
1: See you, Mel.
3: Bye, Mel.
1: See ya. Oh, it just breaks your heart. I don't think we can go to another player. We can't. I'm broken by that.
3: Yeah.
1: Broken by that.
3: Had all my eggs in that basket for sure. What a legend.
1: Legend. I wish I could give her more. We'd have another Red Rooster chicken. I would have loved to have given her some of that.
5: You gave them all away.
3: Did we really?
1: I gave her a brick block, for Christ's sake. The last thing she needs is a brick block. Well, she's solo parenting. She wants to be on her phone.
5: You could resell that, make a bit of money.
3: It's true.
1: Have we got something else to give her?
6: We love brick.
1: I'll give her
5: love brick. We'll throw
1: a Kenny here at Stubby Holder.
3: Of course.
1: Yeah.
3: Every caller gets one of them now.
1: Is that right?
3: We're trying to clear them.
1: She can have a DJ Will t-shirt.
3: Whoa,
7: no, she,
1: for
7: she,
1: Christ's
7: she,
1: sake, guys.
3: It's about $60 bucks, Bill.
7: My grandson showed me Will and Woody's TikTok. Why are they shouting? Why are their trousers so tight? Go see for yourself at Will and Woody.
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1: They may take our lives, but they'll never take your
2: so the producers choose the ideas that go in this radio show, Wilbur. Hard job, because we pitch hundreds and hundreds of ideas, all of them gold.
3: Just class.
2: Just class. And this is one that I absolutely think should have been in the show. I love the story. I'm going to say this was sent. The story was sent to me by a producer, Joe. Joe's doing double gun, so it must have been her. The story
3: it's
2: is
3: not a pissing contest, mate.
2: The story.
4: It is.
2: Yeah, no, it kind of is. The story is, and I love this. It's Joe. Italy. Is it in Italy?
4: It's in Italy.
2: In Italy. I had no idea, but if you were trying to get a loan from a bank,
3: yeah,
2: you could give them a wheel of cheese. And the bank would go, okay, no, stop it. I mean, don't get into the nitty-gritty of it, but that's effectively what this Italian bank's doing.
3: Sounds like a bogus story.
2: No, it's not. It's true. You give them a wheel of cheese.
3: Doesn't sound like a
2: real story.
3: And
2: then they give you a loan.
3: Get past
2: the story. The story is that they're running out of storage for their cheese. That's right, right?
3: Who's running out of storage?
2: The bank. The bank's got no more room for their cheese.
3: Hang on.
4: Yeah, all right.
2: Loosely, that's
3: the story.
2: I'm
3: sorry. They take on a wheel of cheese for a loan.
2: Yes.
3: How much?
2: Big wheels of cheese.
3: No, but how much is the loan?
2: Don't worry, you're getting stuck in the nitty gritty.
3: I feel like Tommy's got some correction.
2: Tommy,
3: I want to hear it. Correct
2: it'll
3: him.
2: It'll be less fun.
3: Bring him down. Shoot her. Shoot her.
5: You'll find this quite interesting. It's actually to do with parmesan makers.
3: Yes.
5: In Italy.
3: Yes.
5: But it's quite expensive to make parmesan.
3: Yes.
5: So to get
3: boring.
5: Collateral on the making of the cheese, they
3: yes.
5: can offer up their unmatured parmesan.
3: Oh.
5: To the bank as collateral while their other cheese matures.
2: That's exactly what I said.
5: And the bank will look after it and
3: until it matures.
5: Until
3: oh, that's
5: it matures.
3: Really, that's much, fascinating.
2: Pretty much exactly what I said.
3: Yeah,
2: but
3: that's
2: I just,
3: actually a really interesting story.
2: I truncated it.
3: Dived into the detail a little bit more.
2: I truncated it. Anyway.
3: There's beauty in the detail, Woods.
2: Anyway, here's the idea that I like. Cheese or cheese? So, like, I just want to ask people if, like, right now, and I don't have this on offer, it's just a hypothetical, would you take a wheel of cheese? So that's real cheese, or do you want the cheese, which is also money?
3: Oh, cash.
2: Right? Like, would you want $100 cash or a wheel of cheese?
3: $100 cash.
2: But so how low would you go before...
3: Overwhelmingly.
2: That's just your opinion. That's just your opinion.
3: Okay.
2: That's just your opinion.
3: Okay. And that's even coming from a cheese lover. I actually saw the Chef's Table episode where he goes to...
2: Wheel of Cheese Wheel.
3: The guy who like is like the best Parmigiano Reggiano maker in the world. And it was like, I loved that, but I'd still take $100 cash.
2: Over a wheel of cheese?
3: Yeah. All right, now.
2: I had a lot of arguments for the cheese, but we'll put it down. What's your idea?
3: My idea. Now, this hasn't made the show. Could be deemed as too naughty. Not sure, but I'm going to put it in the show anyway. And everyone just is just a little bit on edge.
2: All of a sudden, they love cheese or cheese. They're saying, oh, I do like cheese or cheese.
3: Okay, so it's very simple. So I think I've mentioned this on the show before, but Sam and I live next to a place that has a McDonald's. Mm-hmm. And next to McDonald's is a... how do I say this nicely? A brothel.
2: Yeah, brothel. That's the official term, yeah.
3: Anyway, you don't know when someone's leaving there or even pulling up, or when you don't know when someone's pulling up there when they're walk, because they're obviously walking there, they're walking in that direction, but you don't know whether they're going through the brothel or McDonald's. So,
2: you want to do cheese or cheese?
3: Okay, no.
2: What do you want to do? Come on, everyone straighten up. Come on, come on. Feels like you're living there.
3: So.
2: Come on.
3: Sam and I often play this game when we're driving past, where we ask ourselves, we look at the person walking towards the brothel and or McDonald's, and we say, hungry or horny? Mm-hmm. And you have to guess, based on how they're moving, whether they're hungry or horny, and based on how they look.
2: What's the idea?
3: So my idea, and this is just a game that we just play, just the two of us, and no one else knows about this game. And I even ride past there. And I'll play that game in my own head. So I thought what would be a fun thing, because I know, I feel like a lot of people have this. Do you have like a game that you play in your head that no one else knows about or might even play with you?
2: Oh, it's like when you're walking down a pedestrian path and you're racing someone on
3: the
2: other
3: side. Do you mean a footpath?
2: Yeah, footpath is perfect. You know when you're racing the other person on the other side of the road?
3: No, I don't. But that's exactly what I'm after.
2: And then they don't realise
3: either.
2: You
3: race the person on the other side of the road?
2: I do.
3: Wow, that's crazy.
2: And every time I win. And it feels good.
3: So that was my idea.
2: I'm happy to roll with that because I have a lot of these. I love playing games in my head.
3: Well, cheese or cheese. I mean, that really fits under the same umbrella.
2: No, not at all.
3: Absolutely. There's a little game called cheese or cheese. You might play cheese or cheese at home. Is it cash or is it cheese?
2: Maybe. Anyway, 131065. What's the game you play in your head?
3: What's the game you play in the head that no one else knows about?
2: Is this included? So I listen to songs from movies. That's all I listen to exclusively.
3: Yeah.
2: I hear the start of the song and then try and guess what movie it's from.
3: That's exactly what the game. That's exactly what this is.
2: I have a lot.
3: You have a lot of these.
2: I have a lot of these.
3: Are we happy with that? Do we like the vibe of that?
2: Don't ask them. This isn't what this bit's about, Will.
3: It's about what you and I want.
2: Back yourself.
3: Do you back me?
2: Yeah, man.
3: All right, great.
2: I love it. I've already given you 3 examples. I'm on fire over
3: That's
2: here.
3: That's so true.
2: I'm on fire over
3: I appreciate
2: here.
3: It.
4: Glad it's not hungry or horny.
3: Yeah. Well, that would be hard to play or just open the phone lines. Are you hungry or horny? And Woody and I guess.
4: I don't reckon.
2: That's fun. That is pretty fun. We can do it.
3: Have you said no to that?
4: I mean, I haven't said no.
3: Okay.
2: So we talk to someone and then we assess based on the conversation.
3: I don't think we can do that.
4: I'm going to say no.
2: Nice. Perfect. I was also saying that. I was getting there. I was about to make that point.
3: If all else fails, we all know that we've got cheese or cheese in our back pocket. But I think that falls under this definition of what's a little game you play that no one else knows.
2: I think cheese or cheese is beautifully outward facing.
6: 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In my day, you just stayed in bed with a lamb sip. Go see what the fuss is about on their Instagram at Will and Woody.
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0: 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It's Will and Woody keeping you up.
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1: 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We love the texts. 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Or you can call us on 131065 if you play a little game in your head that, you know, no one else really knows about. This came up because my partner and I, we play this little game together outside of McDonald's. There's also a place where people can fulfill another need that some people pay for. And we play a little game called Hungry or Horny. We just by the base, look at the look of the person walking towards them.
3: I got a fun one. So whenever I go to a restaurant and you see a couple at that restaurant, you try and guess how long they've been dating for, or if they're on a first date.
1: Just two people, how do they know each other?
3: Oh, it's a cracker.
1: Because it can change over time based on their interaction. Because you might see a father-daughter couple from a mile out, and then all of a sudden they'll be like, hang on a second.
3: Mm.
1: Do they work together?
3: Yeah.
1: Was there a little bit more there? Mm-hmm. Maybe she's older than I thought that she was initially. Mm-hmm. Maybe he's younger than I thought. Age at first glance changes over time.
3: It's an extraordinary game. The only thing that I wish I could get some finality on it. So I wish I could walk up to them afterwards and be like, hey,
1: yes,
3: I've been watching you for 2 hours.
1: Yes.
3: I think you're on a first date. Like,
1: yes.
3: Would that be weird? I've never done that. Never done that second step.
1: I used to play a game, this was in my head and sometimes at the inconvenience of a lot of people, where at an airport I would wait for them to call my name out.
3: You still do that. You still do that. And you drag me into that sometimes. It's very embarrassing. Let's go to Kylie here on 131065.
1: They're not going to do it without calling your name out. Are you not waiting on a plane?
3: The whole plane looks at you and goes, you're a tosser.
1: No, you love that.
3: Let's go to Kylie here. Kylie, what game do you play in your head?
4: I don't walk on the lines.
3: Oh, classic.
1: Yeah, classic.
3: My daughter is a big advocate of don't walk on the lines.
1: Don't step in a crack, fall and break your back.
4: Yeah, but sometimes the cracks, you can't avoid the cracks. So, yeah, you've sometimes got to step on the crack or step on the line. So,
3: crack or line.
4: Crack or line.
3: That's a dilemma.
1: Sounds like
4: a different
1: sort of.
3: We'll move on from that. Let's go to Katie here on 131065.
1: You're on fire.
3: Katie.
1: You inadvertently stepped into a number of landmines in the last 10 minutes.
3: Not meaning to do it. Katie, what game do you play in your head?
5: Oh, okay, so I play this game called Who, What, Where, Why. And it's when you're out and about, and I'll play it with anyone who wants to play, and you're people watching. And you've got to come up with who they are, what they're doing, where they're going, and why they're going.
1: That's a nice extension on what we were talking about
3: before. Really fun. Another one's just come to mind for me, and everyone should do this on the way home now, especially if you're catching public transport home. So you put your headphones in, and when you're around a group of people, you can't hear anything, right? You need to pass wind, okay? But you can't hear anything. You fart, but you don't know that if it's loud or if it's being quiet, and you just have to look at the people around you to gauge reaction as to whether you've done a loud one or whether it was silent. And let me tell you, it's obvious.
1: Or based from how they react.
3: Because you have no idea, and you just look at the people.
1: Do they look at you, though?
3: Oh, they turn. They turn. it's amazing. And then you just keep listening.
1: You've got enough control that you can put a silent one out if you need to.
3: But I don't
1: spread the
3: that.
1: Cheeks.
3: I don't go there. It ruins the game.
1: So you just,
3: I want it to
1: with
3: be a 50...
1: reckless abandon.
3: Yeah. It's really fun.
1: But you feel the vibrations as well on the way out.
3: It's actually, if you block your ears, it's amazing how you actually don't know if it's loud or soft.
1: Yeah, okay. We won't do it now, but that sounds like a good thing we can do in the future. 131065. Remember, you can text us 0429 131065. You play a little game in your head. Do you play a little game that nobody else knows about? We've got Joey here.
6: Hey guys.
3: Hi Joey.
1: Hey Joey.
6: Hello. Hey, I play the toilet paper game.
3: What's that?
6: So as I'm about to go do a number two, if the toilet roll's short, I purposely don't get a new toilet roll and see if I can survive my number two with what's left on the toilet roll.
3: Oh, you dangerous man, Joey.
1: On home deck though, Joey. You're not wearing the away shorts when you're doing that. Surely not.
6: No shorts, mate.
1: No. Obviously.
3: Yeah, you
1: obviously
3: idiot.
1: No shorts.
3: She doesn't poo with his shorts on.
1: No, no, Joey. I mean, like, you're only, like, sure, a little bit of fun. You're in your home bathroom. You know exactly where your toilet paper is, of course.
6: No, well, I live
1: you're
6: life not on doing the edge, that. Mate. Even an away game, mate, you got to do Joey. It.
1: So where have you done this before? You haven't done this on, like, a date or something. Don't be outrageous.
6: I've done it at my girlfriend's house.
1: Wow.
3: Still pretty risky. So, Joey, how few do you think you could get through it with? Like, do you think you could do it with two squares?
6: Well, you can always double up to, like, on one square if you fold it.
3: Yeah. I do try.
6: So it's rare that I lose, but hey, my girlfriend's Italian, so they've got bidets. So worst case scenario, I got the bidet there.
3: What do you mean?
1: So you've got a parachute.
3: Yeah, exactly.
1: You're absolutely fine.
3: You're not dangerous at all, Joey. Take a risk.
1: Sorry,
3: man.
1: Joey, how often are you washing your ass in your girlfriend's bidet?
6: That was in Italy, and I was in Italy last year, so it was quite often.
1: Good to know.
0: It's Will and Woody for when life gets big on you.
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0: Hey, it's Will and Woody. You're either up early or up late. Either way, we hope you're enjoying what will be the best of the worst bits. The worst of the best bits? No, just the best of the best bits.
1: It's just great radio. Just keep it right here. But I've got a question for you. If you were up at this time, how are you managing your shower times? Like if you've had to wake up, you probably had to wake up at 10 p.m., 11 p.m.
0: What for?
1: Do it. Well, you're probably working overnight. I'm just kind of trying to relate to the people that are listening to us right now.
0: I reckon we just get
1: Would you shower?
0: Mate. Nah, this is good stuff. Enjoy. It's Will and Woody.
1: I'd shower later.
0: No one cares.

0: up early. It's Will and Woody keeping you up.
1: Joe Jonas of the Jonas Brothers.
2: Yes.
1: He made a promise to us, which he has never fulfilled.
3: Because Will and Woody will be actually opening up for the Jonas Brothers when we perform in Australia, two songs of my choosing and wardrobe of my choosing. And I'll just say, you don't want to miss that show. If you're going to miss our show, you don't want to miss that show.
1: Okay, that show never happened.
2: Okay.
1: That was 2 years ago, okay? He's obviously forgotten that. He's a busy guy. That's obviously not a big deal to him.
2: Sounds like it.
1: It's a huge deal for us.
2: Yep.
1: And I saw in the news late last week that the Jonas Brothers are going to be performing the halftime show of the NFL exhibition match.
2: Yeah.
1: Which is going to be 2 kilometres away from this radio
2: station. That's right. Get the boys out there. That's what you're thinking. We've decided that's probably a bit too much.
1: Yes. I don't reckon we can be part of the halftime show. I reckon they're probably not even in control of how much time they've got, etc.
2: Yep.
1: But given that Joe and his bros are going to be within 2Ks, I think he owes it to us to bring him and his brothers into this radio studio, have a live chat with us, and effectively...
2: A photo, a little pic.
1: Photo, and I would say some sort of performance of maybe Cake in the Ocean or...
2: Cake by the Ocean.
1: Cake by the Ocean.
2: I don't think that's a Jonas Brothers song. I think that was just Kevin that did that by himself.
4: It was Joe, DNCE. It's
1: Joe.
2: Oh, there you go.
1: Joe or the Waffle House. They performed the Waffle House. I love this. No, don't get stressed, it's gonna get up. And then we eat waffles. We all eat waffles. It's a banger, man. Don't smirk me. It's a banger.
2: I'm not smirking.
1: You were.
2: You anyway. Said cake in the ocean. I just thought that was very funny.
1: That was a bit of a slip. Anyway, the big thing, though, is that he now doesn't follow us on social media. He used to, but we were hassling him.
2: Mm-hmm.
1: So we stopped doing that. So we needed to get his attention. So we had this great idea of trying to find someone who is in New York.
2: Yeah.
1: Who could go to the Jonas Brothers concert, which is on Thursday night and Friday night in New York.
2: Yeah.
1: Okay. There's a girl who has got in touch with us and said, I've got tickets to the Jonas Brothers.
2: Wild.
1: I can hold a sign for you guys.
2: Extraordinary.
1: We sent them a voice message a couple of days ago. Because of the time difference, it's hard to get them on the phone.
2: Yeah.
1: I've been told by our digital producer, Sexy D, that she has left us another voice message. She's responded.
5: Yes, she has. She's actually left 2.
1: Okay. I haven't heard these yet.
2: Wow, I thought she was ghosting us at one stage there.
1: As did I.
5: Yeah, same.
1: I think everyone did. Everyone thought that. Not the case. Okay, we've got 2 voice messages here from Amanda. I haven't heard these. Here is number 1.
2: Okay.
6: Hello, Will and Woody. I am happy to hold a sign at the concert.
2: It's so fast. Slow it down.
5: I'm on 2 times.
1: I'm on 2 times.
2: Why are you listening to on speed? Why are you listening to 2 times?
5: Joe had my phone earlier.
1: Help me. Okay.
2: Why 2 times?
1: Okay. Let's go. We're going from the top.
4: She speaks for a while.
1: We're going from the top.
2: How long does she talk for?
1: Minute 27. Oh, that is a bit. That's a bit. What's just do them both? Is it important?
4: Yeah, do both.
1: Okay, here we go.
6: Hello, Will and Woody. I am happy to hold a sign at the concert.
2: Yes.
0: Nothing good happens after midnight except these 2. It's Will and Woody keeping you up.
2: Now, look, we had a blast doing this last time and it feels like a very suitable Friday bit for anyone driving home in their car. 13 1065 is the phone number, or please text us 0429 13 1065. What is the best yeah in a song? Here's some that we had last time.
7: The Beatles, Who Loves You, yeah.
1: Love it.
8: I'm being a sexy bear.
2: I heard Lenny Kravitz, I heard Fly Away. This

0: Wow, you really came with some yaws there.
1: Who was saying yaw at the end there? I'm not really sure.
0: Now, I'm not sure if I listened to this song earlier today, and there's some really great subtle yeahs. Mark the Man Denny was trying to find, our audio producers trying to find the part of the song. Have you been sent anything yet, Tom?
2: I've got a lot of different yeahs.
0: Okay, you go with,
1: so
0: those
1: the
0: ones.
1: Producers, go with those ones. The producers have piled in with a lot of these.
0: Oh, hang on. This is a great subtle yeah.
2: Oh,
0: play
2: God,
0: it.
2: Here we go.
0: It's a good one. There's another part of the song where she goes, yeah. We can't find it.
1: Oh, yeah, I know what you mean.
0: And she goes, oh, yeah. I don't know where it is.
1: Yeah, I know what you mean.
0: But she also does it at the start of that, which is good.
1: Yeah, it's a tune, isn't it?
0: She's actually a great yeah, Britney Spears.
1: Britney Spears, lots of yeahs. I mean, it's a real 90s thing to do. We've had some wonderful suggestions from the producer. And also, we did this about a week ago now, and it flew off online, the comments. And we've got some of the best ones that you guys have suggested online as well. I know Justin Timberlake, Sexy Back, popped up in there.
0: Sexy
1: Back. Yeah. An iconic one.
0: Yeah.
1: Some other ones that are coming through different producers, though. We've got this one here, Joe.
3: Yeah, so this is just a bit of an underrated banger, I reckon, and it's got such a strong yeah.
1: Oh, yeah.
2: Really good.
1: Great
2: yeah.
1: song. Technically a yeah ho.
3: Arguably better.
1: He says a yeah ho.
0: He just parlays it.
1: I never listened to it. He goes, yeah ho. It's a yeah-ho.
0: Yeah, yeah-ho.
1: It's a yeah-ho.
0: Yeah. Extends the yeah.
1: Yeah, but it's a great yeah. Have you got another one there, Tommy, that's on your list?
2: Yeah, I've got one. This is a bit of a throwback. I don't know if you remember these guys, End of Fashion.
1: Oh, yeah. Oh, yeah.
2: Yeah.
0: Nice.
1: For sure.
0: Strong.
1: No doubt. Absolutely no doubt. Yes, what have we got out here? Producer Leo in her final show.
3: Yeah, I've got this Tim McGraw classic.
0: I'm digging it. I don't reckon I've ever heard that song. I like the yeah, though.
1: That's all that matters, man.
0: Yeah,
1: you know the great thing about a good yeah in a song is you don't need to know the lyrics, because once they do it once, they tend to do it again, and you can just jump in for the chorus.
0: Yeah, yeah.
1: Have you got one in there in Annalise?
4: Yes, Bruno Mars, The Lazy Song. That's really it.
1: Hey, good for him. Sexy Das.
0: Sexy.
5: Yeah, this one was recommended heaps in the comments, and I totally agree. It's Won't Get Fooled Again by The Who.
0: Oh, yeah.
1: Yeah, very good.
0: That's a screaming yeah.
1: That's a great yeah. It's a Friday. It's a great chance to get involved. I'm sure you guys are all looking forward to hearing some good tunes up next. These are all absolute bangers from your life. Give us a call, 131065. What is the best yeah ever used in a song?
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0: 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Kiss.

0: been to? Will and Woody keeping you up.
1: We are talking the best years in music history. I'm going to put one down here. I reckon my boy, this one goes out to my daughter Max. This is her favourite song, and I love screaming this with her. Don't you know I'm still standing better than I ever did. Oh, now we've... oh, no, he comes in. Wait for it.
2: Okay. Wait for it. I like it.
1: A little bit of build.
2: Yeah, it's fine.
1: You ready? Not yet.
2: Yeah, no. All good.
1: We'll just wait. Just dim it down.
2: I got nowhere to be.
1: Wait for it. All right, here we go. I'm still standing.
2: Yeah. Right, yeah. That's really great, good, yeah. Let's go to Vicky.
1: It's like a triple layered harmony, yeah.
2: Gorgeous.
1: That one, it's
2: gorgeous.
1: Beautiful.
2: Yearing.
1: Beautiful.
2: Vicky, what song do you think has the best yeah?
3: Lord Tennis Court.
2: Oh, strong, Vicky. Really strong.
1: Wow, Vicky, you can go home with a brick really for that. I reckon you get yourself a brick block. That's awesome. Brick blocks distractions on your phone so you can take back your time to do more of what matters. As for you, Vicky, very good year.
2: Great. Let's go to Alyssa here.
1: Wow, that was a great year.
2: Alyssa, what's the best year in a song?
4: Mandy Moore, Candy.
2: Yeah. Oh, she rolls it. Rolls it from the candy, ooh. Yeah.
1: Yeah. Well, it's Candy, yeah.
2: Candy, yeah. Just extends the Candy. Great example. Alyssa.
1: Oh, here we go. Someone from the office has emailed in to say they wanted to nominate Earthquake by Labyrinth and Tiny Temper.
2: Oh,
1: where's the, yeah? We'll find that in the background. Mark the man, Daniel. He's got a few to get.
2: Mark the man.
1: Not worth an email live on air, and not worth relaying to the on-air team, I would have thought. Can we triage emails and correspondence out there, please?
5: I encourage people to get in touch any way they would like.
2: Sure.
1: No, that's good. That's good that they reach you guys, but keep the comms away from me. Let's go to Sarah here on 131065.
2: Sarah, what song do you think has the best year in it?
6: Hey guys, love you in the show. I reckon for non-blondes, What's Up?
1: Oh, yeah. Yeah, yeah, yeah. Really good. Hey,
2: yeah, yeah. Really strong.
1: I said, hey, what's going on?
2: Really good, Sarah.
1: That's hey, yeah.
2: Rolls a hey into it, yeah. I like it when they parlay the yeah into other things. I think it's a beautiful use of yeah. Now, Will, I got the wrong Britney song.
1: Hey and yeah go really well together, don't they?
2: Absolutely.
1: We just need to make sure if everyone's listening and you're calling in with hey, yeah. We struck a line through that last week. It's a yeah.
2: It's a yeah.
1: It's not a yeah.
2: Not going to allow it.
1: It's hey, yeah.
2: It's got to be rules somewhere.
1: Yeah.
2: I know, Will, I got the wrong Britney song before the song there. Britney starts, oops, I did it again, with this. One more time, Brittany. Awesome. What do you call that effect on the voice there?
1: Auto-tune? There might be a bit of reverb going on.
2: Awesome.
1: Yeah.
2: Awesome.
1: Yeah. It sounds quite compute, like digital, doesn't it?
2: I don't know what she's done there.
1: Auto-tune.
2: It's great. Let's go to Anna here on 131065. Anna, what song has the best yeah in it?
7: Well, it has to be Yeah by Usher.
2: Oh, yeah. No doubt. Yeah.
1: Did we hear this last time?
2: I think we started with it. You're going to have another go at the producers.
1: No,
2: right?
1: They've had a howler. They know it. Don't need to rub their
2: any
1: noses
2: more emails?
1: In it. Don't need to rub their emails? Noses in it. It's really funny.
0: The phone call is so last year. Text Will and Woody now on 0429 13 1065 and they'll be back in just a jiffy. It's Will and Woody.
8: Yes, breakfast. Okay, so we've got Amy on the line. She's at her wit's end. She has this ongoing problem with her partner, Brad. His partying is just getting out of control. Sorry for
9: party rocking. Brad, so we've got Amy here that wants to have a chat to you, okay?
10: Okay.
11: Hey, you're going out every weekend with the boys. I think you have a problem, and if you don't stop, I don't think we can continue.
10: Where is this coming from?
11: It's affecting our marriage.
10: Do you think I want to marry someone who's, like, coming at me about this?
11: And do you think I want to marry someone who is off their brain every single weekend?
10: It's not that bad. It's a bit of fun with the boys.
11: It's actually that bad.

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1: 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I'm actually so done.
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0: that just want to keep going. It's Will and Woody keeping you up.
1: We haven't been able to get Woody back, which I think there is a sense of permanence about him leaving. So what I'm not going to dive into our contracts, but I'm sure he'll be back. We have got a bit of a vacant spot. So what we might do, if you miss the week of What's on Woody's Forehead, I think Mark, the man Daniel, the package king in there, he has put together a package of everything that was on Woody's Forehead this week and the fun we had, and probably the reason why he doesn't want to do it today.
2: Last week on Will and Woody, Woody made a critical error in a room full of people that make prank calls and silly videos for a living. He admitted a fear, a weakness.
3: So, you know, I get overstimulated easily. I don't like the feeling of anything on my forehead.
2: It took seconds for this well-oiled content machine to spring into action. How can we exploit this weakness? How can we all have fun at Woody's expense?
4: Why don't we do a week of What's on Woody's Forehead?
3: That's really fun. We're definitely doing that. No, that's not fun. I've just made it very clear that that's not fun.
5: Don't touch my forehead! Don't touch my forehead! Don't touch!
2: It's been a bad week to be Woody's forehead.
5: Yucky! I think it's a fish! I think it's a fish's tail. It's cold.
6: Talia, what do you think's on Woody's forehead?
7: Is it slime?
6: It's not slime. Pauline, what do you think's on Woody's forehead?
8: It might be fish.
6: Fish.
3: It could be a mussel. Okay, I'm actually excited about that. It's very smooth.
6: Let's go to Simona.
9: It has to be a cold deli meat.
3: Deli meat, yes.
6: Meat is part of what's on there.
3: What's on my forehead?
10: A charcuterie board.
3: Is it a charcuterie board, guys?
6: It's a charcuterie board.
3: Oh, it stinks. Let's get this thing off my forehead. Like a heat pack that hasn't been in a microwave. Why can't I shake my head?
10: I think Woody's got a tea bag hanging from his forehead.
3: I've never seen a tea bag that does the length of a forehead. It could be a very well-packed suit.
6: Yeah, I don't touch it that much.
3: Oh, Debbie. I know what it is.
11: It's a nappy.
6: Debbie, nappy.
3: All right. Okay. Get it off.
6: You can take it off
3: now. Help me, please. I hate this.
12: It's a condiment. But is that too much of a guess?
6: No, I just describe what you felt.
12: Like a sauce or a marinade. And I sound ridiculous because I have to pinch my nose, but I'm not allowed to smell it.
11: Is it talcum powder?
6: It's not talcum powder, Kelly.
13: I think it's the rat ash.
6: It's the rat ash. Good on you, Wally. Very good.
3: I don't want it in my eyes. I don't want it in my body.
6: You're going to put the thing down in your forehead in 3, 2, 1.
3: Let's go.
6: Now.
5: Disgusting. Disgusting. Disgusting!
6: He's writhing.
3: Disgusting.
6: He's writhing.
3: Okay. This is my worst nightmare. Okay. So it's not currently on my forehead.
6: No.
3: We've had to take it off because it's
6: too intense.
3: It's too much.
6: Yeah. Are we going to put it back on?
3: Well, yeah, we have to.
6: Are you right?
11: Yep.
6: What's on Woody's forehead?
11: I think he's got noodles on his forehead.
3: No, far out.
6: Not noodles.
3: Sorry, thanks for the guess. Appreciate the guess.
6: Caroline, what's on Woody's forehead?
14: I reckon it's people's fingertips or hands.
3: Yes,
14: on
3: get
14: his
3: up.
14: Forehead.
6: Yes, you got it. Well done, Caroline. Oh, well done.
3: I'm done. I've got my RDO. What are they called? Registered day off.
6: RDO.
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24: Morning, I'm Sean Fraser. Experts say the death of a seal to bird flu won't be the only one. A long-nosed fur seal in South Australia became the first mammal to die after contracting the H5 flu. The state's chief vet says it's highly likely that more seals could die, as they're often seen close to birds at this time of year. Essential workers are being forced out of the cities thanks to skyrocketing rent. New modelling shows someone earning 70 grand a year would have to spend two-thirds of their earnings to rent the median Sydney apartment. Pauline Hanson has intervened after one of her own MPs claimed the party's immigration policy isn't too different to Labor's. The senators are correcting David Farley's comments, explaining One Nation's net migration target would be less than half of the government's levels. And Donald Trump has hit out at Canada after tariffs were placed on the United States. Prime Minister Mark Carney says the new tariffs that will begin on September 8 will target the US steel and dairy industries. Your sport check next.
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24: In sport, a week of off-field drama hasn't hurt the Swans on the field, claiming a 123-70 win over the Kangaroos. Port Adelaide beat Essendon and the Hawks stumped the Eagles. In the NRL, the Tigers have caused one of the biggest upsets of the season, a last-minute Jock Madden field goal, securing a 25-24 win over the Roosters. Earlier, the Sharks defeated the Titans.
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24: The sky's partly cloudy with a late shower or two today. A top of 18 degrees across Melbourne. Rain tomorrow and 16. Chance of a shower on Wednesday and 15. And every morning at 6:30 is your chance to win a brand new car on Kiss 101.1.
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Midnight Sun out of Zara Larsson now. But in 15 minutes, I'm going to reveal how you can see this song performed live in Vegas. Stay with me, yeah? It's Kiss.

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0: We're talking the world's biggest artists all live on one stage in Vegas over two incredible nights. BTS, Benson Boone, Zara Larsson, Snoop Dogg, and more. Plus, you'll walk the red carpet. You will go backstage. You'll see the who's who of this festival. You want to be a part of it? 10 a.m. this morning, when you hear the United Airlines boarding call, you call 131065 for your chance to win this once-in-a-lifetime opportunity on KISS.

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3: Melbourne's latest info. Morning, I'm Sean Fraser. The states and territories are being accused of dragging their feet on tougher alcohol laws, banning the delivery of alcohol between 10 p.m. and 10 a.m. and putting a two-hour pause on deliveries was talked about at National Cabinet 2 years ago. Since then, none of the states or territories have passed legislation. Alcohol is involved in up to half of domestic violence incidents. Fresh allegations this morning related to the Sydney Swans hotel scandal. One of the alleged victims claims she was involved in multiple sexual assaults last Monday morning, while two others have made claims of sexual conduct without consent. The players identified by the club have previously denied any criminal wrongdoing and no charges have been laid. A small earthquake has rattled central Victoria this morning. The magnitude 2.8 tremor has epicentred near Broadford, north of Melbourne. And there's been a 250% increase in Airbnb searches across Melbourne. The majority American travellers who are travelling here for the opening round of the NFL at the MCG. Sporting News.
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3: In sport, Mark McVay is set to be announced as the Bombers' new head coach this week. Essendon finished the AFL season with a loss, going down to the Power by 10 points to claim this year's wooden spoon. Last night, the Hawks secured a top four finish with a 63-point win over the Eagles in Perth. And McLaren's Lando Norris has won the Dutch F1 Grand Prix overnight. The KissCast is next.
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3: The KissCast, partly cloudy with a late shower or two today. A top of 18 degrees across Melbourne. Rain tomorrow and 16. Chance of a shower on Wednesday and 15. And every morning at 6:30 is your chance to win a brand new car on Kiss 101.1.
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0: 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We take you from Beyonce, Crazy in Love. 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
24: Melbourne traffic. G'day there. Looking over Melbourne on this partly cloudy morning, heading for a top of 18 degrees. Word of a crash early in Keysborough. The Dandenong Bypass eastbound at East Link. Tramworks remain in Brunswick. Sydney Road closed between Moreland Road and Albion Street. 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It's Andy first with Kiss Traffic and Weather together.
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1: Melbourne's latest info. Now. Morning, I'm Sean Fraser. Young Aussies are on track to become the first generation in modern Australia to be worse off than their parents. That's according to a new report from Anglicare. It says young people are earning less, carrying more debt and struggling to find affordable housing, with not a single listing affordable for someone on youth allowance. The opposition's keeping its focus on youth crime ahead of November's election, promising to publish detailed sentencing data from the Children's Court. Leader Jess Wilson says this would provide Victorians with information about the sentences that are handed down and whether they're the harshest available. There could be another use for weight loss drugs like Ozempic. Aussie researchers finding they may help those who have been diagnosed with bipolar disorder. And it looks like Book Week is getting a rule book of its own, with some schools banning witches, wizards, political figures and even inflatable costumes. That's because teachers want the focus to be on books and not outfits. Your sport check next.
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1: In sport, the West Tigers have pulled off a huge upset in the NRL with a late field goal from Jock Madden, sealing yesterday's 25-24 win over the Roosters at Allianz. The Hawks have cruised to a 62-point win over the Eagles in the final game of the home and away season. Earlier, the Swans down the Ruse. And Lando Norris has won this morning's Dutch F1 Grand Prix. The Kiss Cast is next.
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1: The Kiss Cast, partly cloudy with a late shower or two today, a top of 18 degrees. Rain tomorrow, 16. The chance of a shower on Wednesday and 15. And win United flights to Vegas for our iHeartRadio Music Festival and see BTS, Benson Boone and Zara Larsson live from 9 a.m. on Kiss.
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31: 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Kiss breakfast.
32: Who the hell, what the hell is going down, down, down?
33: Hey, Australia, it's Olivia Rodrigo.
34: Hey, I'm Tom Holland.
33: Very stoked to be here, thank you for having me.
34: I'm very excited, I'm a huge fan of the show. What's up, guys? This is Benson Boone.
32: Let's go!
35: I love Kiss.
34: Right here on Kiss.
31: Kiss Breakfast is live now.
34: Yeah.
36: Hello, good morning. It's Monday, back to work. Mikey, Nat here.
11: Hello, good morning.
36: For Chemist Warehouse, hello. Had a little look at my comments. I was overnight, you know, a lot of videos go out and I'm in the lift on the way up. Thought I'd read out a few.
11: Oh, yeah.
36: It's always
11: positive
36: lovely.
11: Positive comments?
36: Nah, they're never really.
11: Yeah.
36: Yeah. I got, well, this one maybe. You might have a thought on this.
11: Yeah.
36: Glad to see you used to smile with your teeth. Bring it back, less creepy.
11: Oh.
36: Less creepy.
11: Yeah.
36: Yeah. So there's some.
11: You don't smile with teeth, do you? Why
36: not really,
11: is that?
36: I put up these old photos.
11: Yeah, I saw your photo dump. A lot of old photos.
36: And I was
11: celebrities,
36: then.
11: Very much of that time as well.
36: Oh, some very of them early noughties.
11: Yeah, yeah, yeah.
36: Mikey Radio on Insta if you want to look.
0: Desperate.
36: Yeah, I don't know. I must have just stopped.
0: Why, though?
36: Bring it back.
0: You're just not that happy?
36: Nah, I'm happy. I remember that. Should I...
0: Smile without teeth, your normal smile. Yep, and now with. Oh, with is way creepier.
36: I was being a dick, though. Okay, if I do it properly.
0: One more time.
36: I don't know. It feels weird.
0: Yeah, it doesn't look right.
36: It doesn't look natural.
0: I say keep your mouth shut.
36: Okay, I'll keep it
0: and
36: shut.
0: And what else have you got on those comments?
36: This one's good.
0: Yeah.
36: Go away...
0: Oh, I love it already.
36: Go away, you're narcissistic. Your attention needing knows no bounds.
0: You know what my favorite kind of insult is? No swear words. You know what I mean? It's very clean, but very effective.
36: Now, to be fair, that's not a video of me and Husey. So they could be talking to Husey or
0: about you.
36: It's about me.
0: I reckon it's about
36: your
0: you.
36: Attention seeking knows no bounds. So it's good to start the day with a couple of
0: That's
36: comments.
0: Nice. Yeah. When I walked in, you and Alec the Pom were nerding out over the weather.
36: Oh, I love the weather.
0: What is with men? Sean Fraser, are you also a weather nerd?
1: I don't care about the weather.
36: Oh, you don't care about the weather?
0: Because my dad, weather nerd. He loves to chat to anyone about the weather. And also my fiancé, when we open the blinds in the morning, he'll go, it's a nor'easter. I'm like, I don't care. He just loves picking wind direction. Oh, obsessed with wind. And then when I go, don't care, and I'll go, oh, it's a southerly once, I'll drop a wind in there. Oh, God forbid that I do that, because then he'll educate me on why it's not a southerly, why the warm breeze means that it might be a nor'easter.
36: Yeah,
0: so I just don't know what it is about men with weather.
36: But no, but it's like the wind in particular is everything. Your dad's right. A southerly, what does a southerly mean?
0: Well, this is my fiance who used to bodyboard, which is why I think he's so wind-obsessed. But a southerly should mean cool breeze, apparently.
36: Yeah, coming from the south,
0: Yes.
36: Nor'easterly, a warm humid breeze.
0: But then what about a nor'wester?
36: Oh, that's when we get bushfires and stuff.
0: Right.
36: Yeah, that's the hot one coming off the desert.
0: All I do is open my phone. I've even got a little widget in the bottom corner. Yeah. So every morning I look at the weather, look at the temperature, and then I dress to that. That's all I care for.
36: Yeah, but you see, that's where you're going wrong, right? Because if it says fine and 18... but it's a cool southerly breeze, that could feel like 10. You need to know the wind.
0: I regret bringing
36: wind
0: this up.
36: Is everything. It's
0: wind
36: very important.
0: Wind is everything.
36: Yeah.
1: I'm converted, I think. I think that's
36: it's all about the wind.
1: Yeah, I
0: think okay, well then can you in your weather report because you never mentioned the wind. Well, you never mentioned the wind.
1: Never
0: if it's
1: the
0: so
1: wind,
0: important,
1: no.
0: Why aren't we talking about the wind?
36: They do on the oldie talkback stations, don't they? So maybe we need to bring that back to KISS. You need to start reporting
0: on
36: the
0: wind. Can you add the wind in all your weather reports this morning?
1: I had to do it once for a station, one of our stations up in Brisbane, Moreton Bay. I think it was the station.
36: Well, they need to know the wind.
1: They needed to know it. And if you got it wrong, they called you.
36: I love that.
1: Like the listeners would call you and go, you got the wind wrong.
36: Well, bring that
0: back. That's where all the passionate weather people live up in Moreton Bay. Great bugs there.
36: Yeah. Hey, I heard on the... They are.
0: Moreton Bay bug.
36: Don't know the difference between a Moreton Bay bug
0: and a Balmain bug.
36: No.
0: It's just from a different place.
36: Yeah, although I'm not sure I'd want to eat anything out of the water near Balmain in Sydney. Thanks very much. Hey, Sean, I did hear on the news... Very important week.
1: It is. It's
36: book week.
1: It's book week.
0: Yeah. Oh, book week.
36: For the kids.
0: Why does it feel like book week is once a month?
1: I know. It feels like it is a lot more than it actually is, but it's only once a year. And look, what's happening this week is some of the schools across Australia, they're saying that it's starting to look a bit like Halloween at the moment. And they're banning... Not all schools, but some are banning witches, wizards, political figure outfits.
0: Who's dressing their kid up like Pauline Hanson
36: or
0: for
36: Trump.
0: Book week?
1: They're saying the focus should be on the books and it's just getting out of hand.
36: I mean, that's fair, right? You can't just go dressed as Superman and go, well, I don't know, there would be a Superman book,
0: but that's,
36: I suppose.
0: Yeah, well, I've got nieces and nephews and I just feel as if you pick what you want your kid to dress in and then you find a book for it. Because, of course, there's the Hungry Caterpillar books and all the really popular ones, but there's a book for everything. Mm. There probably is a Pauline Hanson book.
36: Well, there would be a book about Pauline Hanson.
0: Yeah.
1: You can definitely literally be witch just dress and wizard as anything. Books. Anything you want.
36: Yeah, okay. But really, do you want your kid going dressed as Pauline Hanson?
0: They'd probably
36: or
0: think
36: Trump
0: it's funny, yeah.
36: Kind of is funny, I suppose.
0: I mean, a little boy dressed as Trump.
36: A little ranger.
0: It's quite funny.
36: All right, let's get into the show. Thousands to be won with our pop quiz. We play at 7, we play at 8. Also giving you the chance to drive away in a brand new car. Your chance to win in the next 20 minutes. All
0: also,
36: right?
0: We've got a helpline this morning. This is really sad. So one of our listeners had her heart broken like a year ago now, but she just cannot seem to move on.
36: Oh, come on.
0: Yeah,
36: get over him.
0: It's hard sometimes. So she wants our help. She needs some advice. We'll do that a little bit later this morning.
36: All right, now help me out with this prize here, Nat. We're about to do tradie versus lady.
0: So what we're giving away...
36: What is it?
0: It's a robot vacuum.
36: Oh,
0: you know the ones
36: cool.
0: that sit in the corner, they park themselves into their own little dock,
36: yeah.
0: and then they go around. You never have to pick up a vacuum again because it just does it itself.
36: So it is the Roborock Q Revo Edge 2 Pro.
0: Worth over $2,000. This thing, I've looked it up online because I've been thinking about buying one. This thing is gunned.
36: Yeah, because the old school ones, I had one when they originally came out, just used to get caught under your lounge or in your Ethernet cable or whatever the new ones actually work
0: properly. Well, we'll have to check on this one, but some of them are like vacuums and mops in one.
36: Oh, sick.
0: So you literally never have to worry about the floors ever again. They can do hard floors. They can do carpet.
36: Well, there you go. You want that? Just be a tradie.
0: Revolutionary.
36: Or a lady. Call us right now, 131065, if you want to play. You are listening to Kiss Breakfast. You got Mikey, Nat here filling in for Amy. We are doing it for Chemist Warehouse, and it's Monday morning at 6:08 right now.

0: Your number one hit music station. You are on Kiss. You got Mike E. Nat is here for Amy, and now we're playing.
1: Ladies and gentlemen.
0: Yeah, tradie versus lady. 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
2: Yes, I've looked this up. This is one of the mop and vacuum in one. Oh. So you literally never have to worry about doing your floors again. We've got a photo of it on the big screen here. Look how slick that is. Sits neatly in your corner and just parks itself back into its dock and, goes around and does your floors
0: for you. It'll dock itself. Have you seen that? I know we do the same coastal walk and try and avoid each other.
2: Oh, the robo, the lawnmower.
0: How cool is it in that house?
2: Yes, it's so cute. And I always think, why does someone not steal that? Because it's just roaming around itself.
0: It's true.
2: And why do I feel as if that robo lawnmower is like a puppy? Like when I see it, I'm like, oh, look
0: at
2: it.
0: You want to pat it?
2: It's really cute.
0: All right, let's get you on to play. I'm going to bring in the tradie first. Hello, Kane.
3: Morning, legends. How are we doing? Mate.
0: Good. You're a plumber. You've got a partner. No kids of your own, but she's got a kid, yeah?
3: That's correct.
2: Oh, so you're a stepdaddy and you're 24. How's that going for you?
3: Yeah, it's unreal. I'm loving it.
2: Oh, really? That's cute. So you're happy to have kids of your own very soon, if that's what happens?
3: Yeah, that's the plan.
2: Oh, good on him.
0: Now, you got an Audi S3. Wouldn't be putting the kid in that. Tell us, mate, as a plumber, you've done a bit of work on a sewer. What's happened the time you were the worst time? Tell us about that.
3: Oh, mate. Well, I was doing a sewer block once, and let's just say we had a bit of discharge, and all the sewers just come flying back, absolutely covered me and the apprentice. It wasn't a good day.
0: Oh, yuck. Even the word discharge there.
2: Discharge is a gross word. Can we all agree that's worse than moist?
0: Yeah.
2: Discharge.
0: Yeah, totally, yeah. So all the fecal matter all over you.
3: Oh, everywhere. You're tasting it. It's in your hair.
2: How often does that happen as a plumber? Because I know they always say, oh, plumbers are knee-deep in shit all day. But is that actually what happens on your day-to-day? Or generally speaking, are you pretty clean?
3: Oh, I mean, you're not pretty clean, but it does happen every now and again. It just depends, you know, where you're working and whatnot.
0: And what do? You just shower straight away or get someone to hit you with a hose? Like what?
3: No, you can leave it there for a little bit. It's part of the job and get rid of it at the end of the day.
2: I actually just remembered a story. So when I was living with my parents, that we were getting some sort of pipe work done in our backyard where the plumber had to go down, disconnect the pipe and do something. Whatever. There was a blockage, whatever was happening. And they said, make sure you tell everyone in the house, you can use the bathroom, you can use the toilet, just don't flush it. And I'm like, yeah, whatever. I went and I did a massive poo.
0: Oh.
2: And I forgot.
0: Oh, you flushed.
2: I flushed and went, oh no. And then like 10 seconds later, obviously by the time it got down to the plumber, he just goes, oh shit. Because my poo just came out of the pipe.
4: It's a fresh one too.
2: Oh, so if that was you, Kane, I'm so sorry.
3: Oh, it's so good.
0: All right, weighing in at 85 kilos, he's drowning in doo-doo. It's Kane. Doo-doo. All right, good on you, man.
5: Sorry, that story's insane.
2: Oh, it's such a me thing to do as well. All right, I've got Annette playing for the ladies this morning. She's 53 from Sydney. Good morning, Annette. Oh, yeah. Oh, Mike, we didn't have your volume up. It was his fault. Hi, Annette. Good morning.
6: Oh, hi. How you going?
2: Yeah, we're good. Now, you're a kindergarten teacher, so you know about Book Week this week.
6: I do. I'm excited for Book Week. Still don't know what I'm wearing.
2: Has your school banned anything, like Sean was saying in the news before?
6: No, not yet, but I don't know. Maybe we'll get there today and they'll tell us.
2: What's the craziest thing a kid's come dressed as for Book Week, where you're just like, why would the parents do that?
6: Oh, let me think. It's all pretty tame. At my school.
0: Oh, yawn.
6: I mean, my son's done a really... My son had a costume that didn't really go down too well.
0: What was that?
6: I didn't know he was doing it. Well, I don't know if I should say.
0: Yeah, go on.
2: Yeah, say it.
6: He went as Osama bin Laden. He was at a Catholic school.
0: Osama bin Laden.
6: I didn't know he was doing that. I didn't know he was
4: Well,
6: doing
4: he's in
6: that.
4: A lot of books.
2: How did he get the outfit? How did you not know?
6: He took it from home. He just... took a sheet from home and he told me he wasn't dressing up. So
0: I mean, you could say he's just part of history, world politics, and he's trying to
2: Okay. Maybe this band.
1: They probably ban him this year.
2: Maybe this band's warranted, Sean. That's crazy. That's hilarious. All right. Yeah. She is driving around in a Mitsubishi Eclipse. She's got a partner and three boys. And she was once in a church for a wedding and her dress popped open in the middle of the ceremony. Does that mean your titties were out for everyone?
6: They sure were.
2: Oh, no.
0: They would have thought you're trying to steal the attention, you know?
2: I don't think any woman in the history of the world is wanting her dress to pop open in a church.
0: I mean, that's worse than wearing white, isn't it?
6: Definitely.
0: Yeah.
2: All right, weighing in at 57 kilos, it's nipples out at the nuptials, Annette.
0: All right, Annette, good luck. Hey, what is the difference? Here we go. Question one. What is the difference between a single malt whiskey and a double malt whiskey?
6: Oh, God. The double has double the malt? I don't know.
0: No.
2: Good try.
0: All right. Single made at one distillery, whereas double is a blended whiskey. So it usually comes from two different distilleries. Yeah. All right. It's all right. You can still do it here.
6: Okay.
0: Sub-Zero and Johnny Cage are both characters from which fighting game?
6: Oh, damn.
0: Sub-Zero, Johnny Cage. Just think of like a popular fighting game might come to you.
6: Mortal Kombat?
2: Well done.
0: It is.
6: Is that good guess?
2: Yeah.
0: Really good guess. All right, here we go. Which race course is home to the Melbourne Cup each year, coming up again in November? So where is it?
6: Is it Flemington?
0: It is. It's Flemington.
2: Well done. That's two out of three.
6: Is it Flemington?
2: It is.
0: Yeah. All right. You got two.
2: All right. Well, Kane, you got to get two or more to remain in the game. Are you ready to play?
3: Let's do it.
2: Question number one. Which green gemstone is the official birthstone for the month of May? Green gemstone. Just name a green gemstone you know.
3: God, absolutely no idea.
0: Oh, give us something green.
3: Oh, lime.
0: No.
2: Emerald. You never heard of emerald before?
3: Oh, yeah. It makes sense now.
2: Oh, that's all right. Okay, next two need to be correct for you to stay in the game. Good luck, Kane. Question number two. In cosmetics, what might you use witch hazel for? Witch hazel.
0: My mum always had that in the bathroom.
2: Just name one of its uses.
3: I'm just going to say as a moisturiser.
0: No.
2: It could clean your skin, dry out spots, treat bites or scratches, but unfortunately not moisturise.
0: I don't think he can win now.
2: No, he can't. That means, Annette, you are the winner this morning.
0: Well done, Annette.
6: Thank you.
2: You've won a Roborock Q Revo Edge 2 Pro worth over $2,000 built for families. 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
0: Congratulations, Annette.
6: Thank you. Oh, that's awesome. I broke the last one, so yay.
0: Oh, you had one before. All right, well, there you go. You got the brand new one. 20 past six a time right now. Okay, there's one thing that really successful couples never do.
2: Oh.
0: They never do it. What is it? We're about to find out next right here on Kiss. You're hanging out with Mikey and Nat on a Monday. Here's Ariana Grande right now. Good morning.

0: Your number one hit music station, you're on Kiss. You got Mike E and Nat's here for Amy. You know I need that. All right, well, you're engaged now.
1: I am.
0: So you're happy, I suppose?
1: Yes, I am.
0: You're in a happy relationship. We've all been in an unhappy relationship.
1: We have, yeah.
0: They're no fun. the one thing that shows you're in an unhappy relationship, according to this influencer, Brenna Berg. Yeah, give her a plug. Brenna Berg. Have a listen.
2: This is going to piss some people off, but the happiest couples that I know, okay, aren't posting each other on socials. They're not. And I'm not saying that if you are, that means you're unhappy, but I'm just saying personally, the happiest couples that I know are not posting each other on Instagram.
0: Okay, I would think if you're not posting at all, like we all know the couples that post too much.
1: Yeah.
0: And then you're like, okay, you're compensating for something. But if you're not posting at all, are you trying to appear single?
1: Yes, I would say so.
0: Right?
1: Because the only people that I know that don't post at all or people, you know, I also know are dodgy.
0: Yeah, they're dodge.
1: Yeah, so I do think there's a happy medium. If you post them too much, and I've even noticed before where I've looked at my grid on Instagram and I've gone, oh, there's too many here of me and
0: my partner.
1: It just looks like my whole life is them.
0: Yeah.
1: And you've got to pull back for a little bit and try and get like some friends up there and some whatever else. But I don't think as a general rule, if you post your partner, that means you're unhappy.
0: Well, that chick seems to think so. But yeah, if you're not posting at all, we all know people like that. Surely you're trying to appear single. But if you're posting too much, there's like a problem and you're overcompensating. Is that the theory?
1: I also just think sometimes if you post them a lot, you just spend every second of the day with them and you're happy and you're in love. But there's definitely something in the not being posted at all. That's sus. And like, I have a friend who's been in a relationship before where she said, why haven't you posted me? Oh, I just don't really post much. And would like beg him to post and he wouldn't. And I'm like,
0: what was going on?
1: Well,
0: we
1: all know what's going on there. Yeah. It's just, he was that kind of guy and you just knew that there was. But if you're with someone who barely uses socials, again, different story.
0: Well, that's the thing, right? 131065, by the way, you might have a thought on that. Because if I've got heaps of dude mates that don't post at all.
1: Yeah.
0: If I didn't do this for a job and have to keep up some sort of profile, I wouldn't use social media.
1: So what, you'd be off socials altogether?
0: Yeah, man. Yeah, no, I'm not a fan. I just feel like I have to use it. You can't be in the media.
1: Yeah, of course, in our industry. But also, I just feel like even when I'm talking to people and I'm like, oh, you know this person, oh, I'll find them. If you don't have socials, like you just, it's part of.
0: Well, it's like they don't exist.
1: It's part of living now.
0: Also, by the way, what's the point of having a hot girlfriend if you're not going to post her on socials?
1: You know? Oh.
0: No point, really.
1: Yeah. You've got a hot girlfriend, so.
0: All right. Birthday wheel time.
1: Yeah.
0: Let's do that. Is it your birthday today, the 24th of August? Give us a call. Happy birthday, 131065. That's our number. You will get to spin our wheel. You'll win a prize. And every caller could be winning himself a brand new car between now and the end of the year if you get on our birthday
1: wheel. 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
4: 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Tough, right? 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
8: Melbourne traffic. G'day there, looking over Melbourne on this cloudy morning. A brake lights for the Western Freeway. City van from Leakes Road to Hopkins Road, a similar story too on the Princes Freeway from Forsyth Road to Corio Creek Road. Building on the Monash from Narrewarren Road to Belgrave Panham Road, then again from Eastlink to Warragul Road. Tramworks Brunswick Sydney Road closed between Moreland Road and Albin Street. 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The Gizcast partly cloudy at top of 18. It's Andy First with Kiss Traffic and Weather Together.
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11: Morning, I'm Sean Fraser. Experts say the death of a seal to bird flu won't be the only one. A long-nosed fur seal in South Australia became the first mammal to die after contracting the H5 flu. The state's chief vet says it's highly likely that more seals could die, as they're often seen close to birds at this time of year. Essential workers are being forced out of the cities thanks to skyrocketing rent. New modelling shows someone earning 70 grand a year would have to spend two-thirds of their earnings to rent the median Sydney apartment. Pauline Hanson has intervened after one of her own MPs claimed the party's immigration policy isn't too different to Labor's. The Senators are correcting David Farley's comments, explaining One Nation's net migration target would be less than half of the government's levels. And Donald Trump has hit out at Canada after tariffs were placed on the United States. Prime Minister Mark Carney says the new tariffs that will begin on September 8 will target the US steel and dairy industries. Your sport check next.
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11: In sport, a week of off-field drama hasn't hurt the Swans on the field, claiming a 123-70 win over the Kangaroos. Port Adelaide beat Essendon and the Hawks stumped the Eagles. In the NRL, the Tigers have caused one of the biggest upsets of the season, a last-minute Jock Madden field goal, securing a 25-24 win over the Roosters. Earlier, the Sharks defeated the Titans.
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11: The Kisscar's partly cloudy with a late shower or two today, a top of 18 degrees. Rain tomorrow, 16. The chance of a shower on Wednesday and 15. 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

0: Here you got Nat, and it is the 24th of August, so happy birthday.
1: Yeah, famous people celebrating today. We got Chad Michael Murray. He's turning 45, so he was like, you know, heartthrob when I was a teenager, and he kind of launched to fame in One Tree Hill.
0: Oh, right. Okay, well, we got the theme.
2: Yep. I don't want to be anything other than what I've been trying to be lately.
1: Who sings this? Is this Daniel Bedingfield?
0: No.
1: Thing,
0: yeah.
3: It's Gavin DeGraw.
1: That's it. I actually never watched One Tree Hill, but I watched many movies Chad Michael Murray was in, like Cinderella Story with Hilary Duff.
0: Right. What was One Tree Hill all about?
1: School? Like, it was like another, like, The O.C. kind of thing, wasn't it?
0: Gotcha.
1: Did anyone out there watch One Tree Hill?
0: No.
3: I did watch The O.C., but this one, I just...
1: Yeah, I missed this
3: never
1: one.
3: Bothered with.
1: Yeah. Also celebrating today, Rupert Grint, a.k.a. Ron Weasley from Harry Potter. He's turning 38 today, which is crazy, because when those movies came out, what, he would have been 12?
0: Another show I never got into.
1: Show, but... it's movie.
0: Yeah, never seen any of them.
1: Oh, I was a big Harry Potter nerd.
0: How many movies are there?
1: I think there's 6 because the last one split in 2.
0: Right. Yeah.
1: No, I believe.
0: Didn't miss,
3: 8
0: miss that
3: boat. Because the last one 8. Split in 2.
1: 8. Not that big a nerd, am I?
0: No.
1: Then we've got Sophia Richie, which is the model, and, of course, Lionel Richie's daughter.
0: Oh, yeah, yep.
1: We also have Dave Chappelle. He's the very funny black comedian.
0: Yeah, yeah.
1: He's turning 53 today. And on this day in 1995, Microsoft 95 launched.
0: I do remember that sound.
1: Because that's kind of like, apparently, because I was like, when we looked this up the other day, I was like, is that really a big deal? And Alec the Pom was like, no, Windows 95 is what changed computers forever, because that's what took it from like black and white, just like, you know, what looked like coding on a screen, to what we know today.
0: Is that right, the Pom?
4: That was the invention of internet porn, Windows 95.
0: Ah,
1: that's why you know, you filthy bastard.
0: Yeah. I remember XP. Remember when XP came out? That was like the one after it.
1: Yeah,
0: XP was even better.
1: All I remember is going on MSN after school and nudging my friends, and we had to use dial-up internet, and I got in trouble for being on there for too long.
0: I remember ICQ, which was just before it.
1: Was that the like messenger thing before MSN?
0: Yeah, and I went, ooh.
1: Ooh, what did it do?
0: Ooh. Used to go home and speak to girls on ICQ.
1: Oh,
0: like,
1: did you have a screen name? Later.
0: Oh, yeah. Yes.
1: What was it?
0: No, I can't remember.
1: It would have been cringe, because I know what your number plate was back in those days.
0: Yeah, well, that,
1: to dazzle you.
0: Yes, I did have a car with to dazzle you.
1: What a loser.
0: I wonder if it's still out there. It was
1: loser alert.
0: 2DAZLU.
1: You know, I can assure you, after you got rid of it, no one else got it.
3: Sorry, spell that one more time.
0: 2DAZLU.
1: The number 2 at the start, of course. It's just rotten, isn't it? And I just know it was on a crappy car that you thought was cool that probably had an exhaust on it.
0: Excuse me, it was a fully sick, lowered, hot blue Honda Integra with 2 giant exhausts.
1: Oh, God, you're just revolting. And did you have dreadlocks at that time too?
0: Yeah.
1: Oh,
0: it was
1: you're the worst
0: sickest.
1: Kind of person that ever existed. Celebrating his birthday today, we've got Jamie, who's turning 30.
5: Hello.
1: Happy birthday, Jamie.
5: Hi, guys. Oh, my God. I can't believe I'm talking
0: you're
5: to you.
0: You're on. Now, what did you... Are you celebrating this weekend or next weekend?
1: Wait, did you just celebrate over the weekend is what he's trying to say?
5: Yeah, that's just celebrated over the weekend. Oh, my God, it was such a big weekend.
0: What'd you do?
5: Hit up the clubs. The boys, they dragged me to... Like, it was a surprise. They got a table there, and, I didn't get home until Sunday afternoon.
0: Oh, wow.
1: Oh, big bender.
0: Yeah, man. All right, well, yeah. Let's spin that wheel. The Pom's here. Happy birthday, Matt. Let's see what we can get you. Of course, you are instantly in the running for our brand-new car.
1: Yeah, the Chery Tiggo 4 Urban SUV. That could be yours, but as for right now, we've landed on number 6.
4: You've won a family and friends experience at iFly Indoor Skydiving.
1: Ooh.
4: Unleash your adventurous side at iFly Indoor Skydiving Penrith for ages 3 and up, which does include you.
0: Well done, Jamie.
5: Congratulations. I've never done that, but yeah, that'll be cool.
0: Yep. Everyone speak at once. Okay, mate.
1: Hey, I just wanted, before we get to the songs, the producers have checked and nobody took over your Two Dazzle You number plate.
0: Still out there.
1: So you're aware. If anyone listening is like, oh my God, what a cool number plate, it's available if you want to go get it.
0: I could get it again and put it on my car.
1: Oh. Like, surely you've realised the error in your ways.
0: Well, I wanted to get Mike E number plates, but apparently even that was too wanky. And people
1: also,
0: are like,
1: your car would get
0: car.
1: Egged.
0: Yeah.
1: All right, let's pick a song, Jamie. So Mike E has the carryover song.
5: Okay.
0: Yeah. Oh, this is really good. Everyone wants to hear Samantha Mumbar. I used to crank that in Two Dazzle You.
1: Did you?
0: I would have, yeah.
1: Oh,
5: that was pretty gay, Mikey.
1: Oh, man, you said what I was thinking, Jamie. I'm pretty confident you're going to pick me. I've got a new song this morning. It's Outkast, Ms. Jackson.
0: Wouldn't call it new.
1: A new choice.
0: Ooh, I also cranked that.
5: Yeah. Yep.
1: You've got an eclectic music taste.
0: I do, actually.
5: Yep.
0: What are you going with, man?
1: I think we know.
5: Oh, it's got to be Outkast. You know what it is. Sorry, Mikey.
0: You sure? Hey, we're going to do... happy birthday, mate. We're going to do first calls. Maybe you have a better number plate than Two Dazzle You.
1: Better. Our phone lines will blow up if that's what we're asking for.
0: 131065. Could be a cringe one. Can't believe it's out there.
1: What do you mean you can't believe it? It's the worst number plate to ever exist. And I just know what you looked like then, and you weren't dazzling
0: hot.
1: Anyone. Mm. Hot.
0: It's about the car dazzling. But anyway, 131065. It is time for first calls. You can talk about that or anything at all as we play Miss Jackson.

0: Chemist Warehouse. And we are taking your calls now.
1: Who's calling this shit?
0: I have noticed, whether it's you or Amy, girls just love to sing over our little intros there.
2: Yeah, we just love singing.
0: You
2: it's
0: do.
2: Probably highly irritating for the listeners, so my apologies. But
0: well,
2: let's
0: is
2: get...
0: it 131065? Are you done with our female announcers singing?
2: I don't want to hear from you, but I do want to speak to Wally in Melbourne. Good morning, Wally.
0: Hey, Wal.
3: Morning, how you going?
2: What's the full name for Wally?
0: Walter?
3: Wally. It's actually Wally.
0: Oh, you were
2: really?
0: You were
2: born a Wally?
3: I was born as Where's Wally? The genuine Where's Wally?
0: Yeah.
2: You could never wear a striped shirt.
0: No. Where is he here right now? What do you want to talk about, mate?
3: Just want to touch base on the social media posting, couples posting each other.
0: Oh, yeah. This influencer reckons that if you're unhappy, you're constantly posting about your partner on
2: socials.
0: Yeah,
2: she said the one thing successful couples do is not post each other.
0: Yeah.
2: That was her claim. What do you think, Wally?
3: So I post not very regular, like every 2-3 weeks I'll post a photo of me, the wife, and the kids. I've got 3 boys.
0: Yeah.
3: She doesn't post as much. She posts like probably every 3, 4, 5 months. She posts one of like with her family. But I excuse her because she's got her makeup studio. She posts on that. She posts all her work and she's busy on the other Instagram page. So, yeah, but I post more often, even before that.
0: Yeah, because if you don't, it can look like you're single.
2: Yes, but I understand from her perspective, if she's also running a business on Instagram, she needs to prioritize posting her makeup work and things like that.
0: Yeah, not her boring family.
2: Yeah,
0: like
2: but
0: Wally.
2: If they look on the grid, she's still clearly got a partner and kids. You can tell when someone's trying to hide it, they'll do a carousel and it'll be like the last photo in it. You know what I mean?
0: Yeah.
2: So I think you're safe, Wally. No dirty stuff going on from your wife.
0: If you literally have an Insta and there is no photos of your partner on there, you're... DTF,
2: because even as well, when you're like really into them at the start, is for everyone one of the big milestones, not the like the hard launch.
0: Mm.
2: So if you just never got a hard launch, why?
0: I'm a fan of a soft launch though. I'm sure you've
2: seen.
0: Oh,
2: I love a soft launch.
0: Mine over the years, it's just like I don't know.
2: Oh, like some like a hand with a cocktail. Yeah.
0: And who's that girl?
2: Yes.
0: All right, Belle's on. Hey, Belle.
4: Good morning, guys. How are you?
0: We're good. Do you want to talk about?
4: I want to talk about your number plate.
2: Vomit to dazzle you.
0: Old number plate. I don't have it anymore. But Thing, you looked it up. It is available.
5: Yeah, no one's claimed it since you let it
2: lapse. Shock horror.
5: Shocking.
0: 2DAZLU. You like it, Belle?
4: I do. I would have loved... If I pulled up next to you at the set of traffic lights, travelling around the northern beaches, I would have... In my mind, I would have been like, I'm dazzled. I want to be dazzled by that to dazzle me car.
0: Having a laugh? You're not being sarcastic?
4: No, I think it's great and I think it's very creative.
2: Really? That's interesting.
0: Bring it back.
2: I just want to dive into Belle's psyche for a second and just find out like what went wrong in her life also. To enjoy. No, Belle, what, are you one of those people that like hotted up cars and that kind of thing?
4: I am that girl that used to, you know, be there at the car meets. I'm a bit embarrassed to admit I was that girl,
0: I think you're either like a girl that's into cars or not.
2: Yes.
0: Like, did you care back in the day about cars?
2: No, never. No. But there has to be girls encouraging men to behave the way that you did. So, of course, there's women that are into those that stuff.
0: I think even then, though, I was at like, you know, 17, 18, you're doing a lot of that stuff for the boys.
2: Oh, of course. It's like who's got the coolest and loudest car and did you always meet up at a certain spot and you like revved your car and did burnouts and
0: stuff? I used to go to the illegal runs. They were fun.
2: The illegal run? Oh, like as in drag racing?
0: Yeah.
2: Are you, Vin Diesel?
0: Yeah, I thought I was, yeah. Might too dazzle you. All right, 10 to 7 the time right now. Nat, you got some celebrity gossip coming up for us?
2: Yeah, you know that idiot Clavicula who does all the looks maxing and stuff?
0: Yeah.
2: His latest claim, like he's got to be rage baiting because the stuff that he says is so stupid and infuriating that this man cannot be for real. I'll tell you his latest thing coming up next.
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0: Yeah, good morning. 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Showers forecast later. 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
2: Oh, you like that gossip?
3: You know Clavicula, the guy that's famous for looks maxing and his streaming and stuff online? So he's now claiming that his good looks may actually help him not get murdered.
0: What?
3: Yeah. So he's had a lot of work done and he obviously tried to, or whether or not he did, popularize that bone smashing method. Yeah. Like, he's all into that stuff. I think he once said he does penis maxing, where he, like,
0: what's that?
3: Basically puts, like, items on his penis to try and improve the strength of his penis, like almost penis weights.
0: Such effort. And you girls don't even care, right?
3: But also, it's just the how obsessed he is with these looks is the biggest ick. Mm. Like, no man should care that much about how they look. Yeah, but anyway, gotcha. He's made a whole career out of it. So according to him, the latest claim is that, yeah, looks maxing can prevent murders. So he posted on X, formerly Twitter, over the weekend saying this. There's no data set where researchers rated the facial attractiveness of homicide victims. I would speculate victims of homicide are typically sellish, which apparently means celibate. So he's claiming that they're not having sex because they're unattractive. He said, we need some research into this subject because I'm guessing that looks maxing can prevent being murdered.
0: So he's saying only ugly people get murdered?
3: He says that victims are typically unattractive. Now, this is not based on fact. This is according to one moron, I'm just saying.
0: Yeah,
3: because
0: yeah, yeah.
3: It's just like, when he's got to be rage baiting.
0: Yeah, he's just trying to piss you off and it's working.
3: Well, he's
0: made
3: a whole career out of pissing people off. And he gets a lot of people watching his streams. I just hope there aren't people stupid enough to take what he says as gospel and believe it.
0: Yeah, I don't think there'd be a link between being unattractive and being a victim of murder.
3: No.
0: He's talking shit, yeah.
3: He's absolutely talking shit. Like, I hope that, because I know obviously you've got your followers of your Andrew Tates and some problematic people and things like that. But are there actually people that are believing everything this man is saying?
0: Yeah, young guys, that's the problem. Yeah,
3: we need to ban him from the internet. And I probably shouldn't talk about him. You know what? I'm not talking about him anymore.
0: Oh, but what if he does something that we really want to talk about?
3: Yeah, I'll still talk about it. Hey, Georgia Hazzarati is a reality TV star. Mm. And she's also the ex-girlfriend of Harry Jowsey, who she met on Too Hot to Handle, which is the Netflix show that both got him their initial fame.
0: Yep.
3: She also was on the Let's Marry Harry Netflix show that has just come out, where he wants to find a wife and he gets his friends and her, his ex-girlfriend, to help him choose from the women. So she was also on this other Netflix show called Perfect Match, which basically brought together all the people from different Netflix reality shows and tried to pair them up.
0: Mm-hmm.
3: And she told this story, which is now going viral on a podcast, where the guy that she was paired with on this show, Dom, they had a really strange interaction when she tried to break up with him. Mm-hmm. He did something very interesting. Have a listen.
4: And I broke up with him, which I did, like when I ended things in the hotel room. I said, I don't feel like this is working. I'm going to go and get an Airbnb. He got on his hands and knees and begged to go down on me before I left. And I said, hey, like, respectfully, my car's outside. I'm leaving. Like, I imagine already having the ick and someone's like, no, don't leave. Let me go.
3: Why would he have done that?
0: Okay, so when I've been broken up with, I'm like, I don't even want to hug you. I remember one ex trying to give me a goodbye hug.
3: Oh, the goodbye hug. Why?
0: No. I was just like, yeah, nah. You know what that is? He was that, like, into her, but not actually her personality. He just physically
3: was
0: liked
3: like
0: her.
3: Obsessed with, yeah, okay.
0: And he was like, I'm going to get one last.
3: Oh, that's weird, because I thought he was trying to be like, I'll show you how good I am, and then you won't want to leave me.
0: No, I think it was like he just wanted to have one last go at that so he can always remember.
3: Weird. But can I just say, if someone breaks up with you, the best way to go about it, not only for dignity purposes, but if you do still want to be with them, the best way to go about it is just say, okay, no worries. Because as soon as you get beggy, you're almost you're almost reiterating to that person why they're leaving you. Better off going, oh, okay, whatever. And then they're like, hang on, why are they taking it so well? And that rattles them more.
0: I have noticed, because typically it's the girls doing the breaking up. When you just act like you don't care.
3: Yeah.
0: A few weeks later, is it every breakup? A few weeks later, you try and come back, but not like you just sort of want to talk again.
3: Yeah, but
0: that
3: only happens when you act like you don't care. If you're constantly checking in, going, yeah, this is really hard, they're not going to want to come back.
0: And is that because you can see the dude's getting on with his life and he doesn't care?
3: Yeah, and you're like, hang on, what did I do? Why is he fine?
0: But you don't really want him, do you?
3: Probably not, no. But it's all a mind game, isn't it? Relationships are all one big game.
0: All right, you want to hear more celebrity gossip, you can get the Kiss Breakfast podcast available on the free iHeart app. We give away thousands every day. Let's do our first pop quiz for the whole week. You want to play? Call us right now. Good luck. 13 1065. 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
22: Melbourne traffic. G'day there. Looking over Melbourne on this cloudy morning, a breakdown causing a bit of grief on the Tulla. Citybound up to Bell Street, 2 left-hand lanes closed. Speeds of 40, of course. Exit early at Buller Road. Take Mount Alexander Road instead. Elsewhere, a crashing Epping. Findon Road westbound before Epping Road. Eastbound flow past the scene. 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The Kiss car's partly cloudy, a late shower or two, a top of 18 degrees. It's Andy First with Kiss Traffic and Weather together.
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24: Now.
1: Morning, I'm Sean Fraser. The Sydney Swans coach says he respects the fans who boycotted yesterday's win over North Melbourne, which was the side's first game since suspending 5 players for breaching the club's standards. Hundreds of supporters hit the SCG exits after the women's side beat the Bombers, but Dean Cox says he was thrilled by the men's crowd of 30,000.
25: We understand the emotions people are having in the community at the minute, and we're no different to that. So to see some of the support that was shown was, you know, was great to see.
1: There's pressure on the states and territories to tighten alcohol laws, limiting late-night booze deliveries, one of the measures being put forward. Experts claim it could help reduce family and domestic violence. Aussie schools are cracking down on Book Week costumes, claiming the event's starting to look too much like Halloween. And a new report warns young Australians are falling further behind, with home ownership among 25 to 34-year-olds dropping to levels not seen since the 1940s. Your sport check next.
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1: In sport, first to the NRL, Roosters coach Trent Robinson admits his side struggled to find its rhythm in yesterday's 25-24 loss to the West Tigers. And the AFL's wildcard weekend is locked in. The opening week of finals action takes place on Friday at the MCG, with the Magpies taking on the Bulldogs before the Blues and D's lock horns Saturday night at the G. The KissCast is next.
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1: The KissCast, partly cloudy with a late shower or two today, a top of 18 degrees, rain tomorrow 16, the chance of a shower on Wednesday and 15, and win United flights to Vegas for our iHeartRadio Music Festival and see BTS, Benson Boone and Zara Larsson live from 9 a.m. on Kiss.
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0: Pop Quiz. Here we go. Your chance to win thousands every morning. Our Pop Quiz is on right now with Alyssa. Good morning.
29: Good morning, guys. How are you?
0: Hello.
3: We're good. What would you spend the $1,000 on?
29: I'd put it towards a holiday.
3: Oh, yeah. Where do you want to go?
29: I know it's a stretch, but Europe.
3: I'm so jealous of Amy, who's in Italy right now. I've actually said to her, I'm like, I'm going to have to mute you, because all she's doing is going to wineries and getting drunk, and it looks like it's so nice and warm over there.
0: Jealous.
3: I'm very jealous. But
0: Let's see if we can get you there. Here we go. Good luck.
3: Good luck, Alyssa. Question number one. Dashers are the name of drivers for which online food delivery service?
29: Uber.
3: In which city would you find the Empire State Building?
29: New York. And I think it was Deliveroo for Dashers.
3: All right. Name an app owned by Meta.
29: Instagram?
3: Finish the title of this movie starring Mila Kunis and Justin Timberlake. Friends with?
29: Benefits.
3: How old is Prince Harry? Is he 41 or 51?
29: 41.
3: What type of animal is the fictional character Paddington?
29: A bear.
3: Big Girls, You Are Beautiful and Grace Kelly are both hits by which early noughties artist?
29: Ooh. Pass.
3: Who wrote the Twilight book series?
29: Ooh, pass.
3: Everyone's a Star is the 2025 album by which Aussie boy band?
29: Pass.
3: And which famous Transformer turns into a Volkswagen Beetle? Alrighty, you only got 5 out of 10 correct. Let's go through some of the ones you got wrong. Now, DoorDash is where dashes are from, not Uber Eats, not Deliveroo. We've also got Big Girls, You Are Beautiful and Grace Kelly are both hits by Mika. Stephanie Meyer wrote the Twilight book series. Everyone's a Star is the 2025 album by Five Sauce. And the Transformer that turns into a VW Beetle is Bumblebee. Good try, but no dice. Sorry, Alyssa.
0: Good on you,
29: Thank
0: doll.
29: Thank you.
0: All right, another chance to play coming up before 8. All right, so keep it right here on Kiss. Now, coming up, Nat, you want to out your fiancé live on air.
3: I do. I'm not sure why I keep doing this to him, because even on the weekend he's like, God, you make me look like crap on air. And I'm like, well, you do it to yourself, mate.
0: All right, we'll find out what that is, what you're going to out him about. That is next at 7:15 right now. You're on Kiss. Good morning.

0: Your number one hit music station. You're on Kiss. You got Mikey. Nat is here for Amy back in a few weeks. Now, we are doing it for Chemist Warehouse at 16 past 7 now.
1: Man, I feel like a woman.
2: I'm going to out my fiancé on air this morning for something that he did over the weekend. Now, love him to death. But he did this and I was like, wow, I'm shocked because he's quite a masculine man. Like he's a fighter. He's a boxer.
0: Yeah.
2: You know, he does all blokey things. He's like
0: a real man.
2: He's a tradie. You know what I mean? But we were like driving in the car and just skipping through music on the weekend.
0: Yeah.
2: And I just automatically skipped past this one particular song because I was like, oh, that's one I'd listen to. Not him. There's no way. And he goes, wait, why'd you do that? Go back.
0: Oh, what
2: and
0: was
2: the song
0: it?
2: In question was Mika, Happy Ending.
0: Oh, I used to love Mika.
2: And when I say he sung this, we're about to get to the high notes. He gave it his everything. Full falsetto.
0: Wow, yeah, you wouldn't expect him to be into that, would
2: you? It's a sad song, and it's the register that Mika sings it in that was quite confronting for me to witness.
0: And you wouldn't describe Mika as a masculine man, would you?
2: Absolutely not. And I also said on the show last week that one of his favourite movies, if not, I think he said that's my favourite movie, is Dirty Dancing.
0: Yeah, and you've given me crap because I said my favourite movie is The Wizard of Oz.
2: Yeah.
0: And every time I say it, people laugh at me. But I'm like, well, when I was a kid, I liked it and still my favorite movie.
2: I mean, the thing is, look, I give you a lot of shit, but you are a straight man.
0: Yep.
2: And that is a feminine thing to like, The Wizard of Oz.
0: That is like really feminine.
2: Yes. Yeah. Same as my partner, very straight man, but him liking Mika, singing it at the top of his lungs and saying Dirty Dancing is his favorite movie is probably a bit feminine. Sean Fraser.
3: Yep.
2: You're a mask man.
3: I reckon it shows confidence and, you know, like you know where you are. You don't have to prove anything if you, you know, you like a song like that or if you like Wizard of Oz. You're just like, that's what I like.
2: You know what? Like afterward, I did not have the ick. If anything was like, I was like, I actually commend how much he got into that.
0: And he's owning it.
2: Yeah, exactly. So I want to celebrate that. 131065, are you a masculine man that likes a feminine thing? Mask men liking femme things. We got Petho. We got a lot of gay men that work around here.
0: Petho's
2: but Petho
0: straight.
2: Is a straight man. Yeah. What's something feminine that you enjoy and you're unashamed of?
4: I'm a massive High School Musical fan.
2: Oh,
4: down
2: really?
4: To High School Musical, musical the series on Disney.
2: Oh, the Olivia Rodrigo remake. Yeah, wow, that is feminine.
0: That is for a straight bloke. All right, yeah, let's take your call. So maybe you're like, oh, I'm old man.
2: We got another straight guy out there, actually, Dan, Mopey Dan. It's got to be, what feminine things are you into?
5: I would say my guilty pleasure is I love a teen, like, rom-com, like, Summer I Turned Pretty.
0: Yeah, careful.
2: The Summer I Turned Pretty. Yeah, that's femme. That is femme. 131065, I want to hear from Mask Man, or maybe it's your partner. Maybe your partner's a really masculine man, but he just does something and you're like, oh, God, that's feminine coming from you.
0: Love to hear from you this morning. All right, call in 131065 if you got a story. 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
1: Man, I feel like a woman.
2: We were just outing my fiancé live on air. I love you, Kane, but sorry. On the weekend, we were driving around listening to music and I just automatically skipped past one particular song because I thought, he's not going to be into this. And he's like, ha, what are you doing? Go back. And that song, which he then sang with every little fiber of his being and hit every single high note of, was Mika, Happy Ending.
0: It is a good song.
2: And I'm not outing him saying, oh, it gave me the ick. I thoroughly enjoyed it. I was just shocked because he's quite a masculine man and that is quite a feminine song to enjoy.
0: Yes.
2: So I thought, let's celebrate being masculine men and liking feminine things. So I want to take your calls on 131065. And Matt is our first person that's going to dob himself in this morning. Hi, Matt.
3: Hey, guys. How are you?
0: Hey, good.
2: Good. Now, you sound like a blokey bloke. What feminine thing do you love?
3: Yeah, I'm a bit of a blokey bloke, I suppose. I'm the bloke that rang in the other day who was spitting facts for you, mate. So that was a good joke.
2: Yes, yeah. So what's the feminine thing you like, Matt?
3: Oh, look, I'm pretty guilty if we go to Bali and whatnot. I don't want a pedi and a manicure, but I love the notebook. I love the notebook movie.
0: Oh, the movie.
2: Oh, the movie, the notebook. That is a classic, but mostly, yeah, it's women you hear go, I love the notebook. If you're a bird, I'm a bird. All the famous quotes.
0: I was forced to watch it by, like, my first girlfriend. I think it's the only time I've ever seen it. But you're really into it, mate.
3: Oh, I'm not really into it, but I've probably watched it 4 or 5 times, I suppose.
2: That's
3: I'll probably
2: really
3: start to see.
0: That'll do.
2: Not yeah, really you're into it, just into seen it 55 times.
0: All right, what about Anthony? Hello, mate. Good morning. Anthony. Hello. Okay, he's not there. Let's go to Tom. Hello, Tom.
4: G'day, how are you?
0: Hey, good. What are you really into, mate?
4: I tend to tear up at overly romantic scenes in movies and TV.
0: Mm-hmm.
4: And, There's a scene in the show Brooklyn Nine-Nine. There's a big proposal. Gets me everybody going.
0: Oh,
2: I love Brooklyn Nine-Nine. Is this when Jake proposes to Amy?
4: That's the one.
2: Oh, that's not that, like, for you to tear up over that. There's definitely more romantic scenes I've seen in my life.
0: We've got it here.
5: What does it say? Amy Santiago, will you marry me?
2: He's on his knees.
6: Oh. Surprise.
5: I'm so confused. I don't know what's happening right now.
6: I'm so confused. I don't know what's happening right now. Title your sex tape.
5: Oh, my God. I'm shaking. I'm definitely going to cry.
0: Yeah, that's lame.
2: Oh, give it a go. Nah, the show's really good, but it doesn't really translate when you can't see what's going on. But, yeah, we got Anthony back. We're going to try and get him again. Yeah, Anthony,
7: hello,
2: you there?
7: Hi, guys. Yeah, I'm here.
0: What's yours?
7: Yeah, I'm Sam Smith, Too Good a Goodbye.
0: Only too good a goodbye. Do you tear up, mate?
7: No, I just scream it out in the car when I'm driving by myself.
2: I love it. You shouldn't even just do it while you're by yourself.
0: Yeah,
2: I
0: girls
2: say,
0: don't mind, right?
2: No,
0: yeah.
2: I reckon I can speak for all women when I say we love it. Just own it.
0: Lauren's on. Hi, Lauren. What's yours?
8: Well, it's not me. It's my husband.
0: Yeah.
8: His number one pump-up song for the gym is Cher, the Shoop Shoop Shoop song.
2: Oh, what a song.
8: What a banger.
0: That's his pump-up song?
8: That's his pump-up song. And he does not know the words.
2: Oh, it doesn't matter. He's feeling it.
8: Exactly.
2: That's so funny. Most men you think would be listening to, like, death metal before the gym.
0: Nah.
2: He's listening to Cher. Actually, my fiancé listens to Adele while he's boxing.
0: Oh, really?
2: Yeah.
0: Come on. Opposite of what you think would get you in the mood.
2: Yeah. I wonder what it is. All right. Corey, you're our last caller on 131065. Dob yourself in, mate. What's the girly thing you like?
9: Hello, guys. How you going?
0: Good, man.
9: But yeah, I'm a masculine man, but I like Spice Girls.
0: Oh, from back in the day.
2: How can you blame him?
0: What's your fave, man?
9: Oh, Posh Spice, my favourite, the song, Wannabe.
0: Oh, yeah.
2: Classic. You gotta get with my friends. Give it a sing, Corey. Sing along. You know it.
0: I never understood that, by the way. If I want to make a girl my lover, I've got to what? Make out with a friend. Is that what it's saying?
2: I think what they mean is you got to get along with my friends, but yeah, it does sound very odd.
9: Yeah, you got to get along with
2: her
9: friends.
2: Do you know this whole rap bit, Corey?
9: No, I don't go that far.
2: Oh, you're a liar. I reckon he does. I reckon he knows for sure.
0: All right.
2: Coming up next, I've got a round of celebrity news, and Benny Blanco may have the latest diet that you should be trying. He's lost 5 pounds.
0: I don't know what that is.
2: In 5 days by eating one food only, and it's a delicious food. I'll tell you what it was next.
10: How you doing? It's Gordy. Back to work Monday. Tough, right? But it is a whole lot better when you have Kiss on. We promise. 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We're giving you the new one from Sunny Fadira. Baby, let me be your arms. And it gets played right next to old school anthems from Kistory like this. 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
10: Melbourne traffic. G'day there. Looking over Melbourne on this cloudy morning. A breakdown causing some grief for the Tulla city-bound after Bell Street. Two left-hand lanes closed. Speeds of 40. Delay as well back past Buller Road. Exit there taking Mount Alexander Road instead. Quicker and cheaper. A crash too for the Deer Park bypass on the Robinson's Road city-bound entry ramp. Overnight, CityLink works, 25 August, inbound closed, Toorak Road to Domain Tunnel, Batman Avenue closed outbound, Overheight and Placard Lowe's must detour, CityLink website for info. The KISS cast, partly cloudy, a late shower, to a top of 18. It's Andy First with KISS Traffic and Weather Together.
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13: Melbourne's latest info. Good morning, I'm Sean Fraser. The states and territories are being accused of dragging their feet on tougher alcohol laws, banning the delivery of alcohol between 10 p.m. and 10 a.m. and putting a two-hour pause on deliveries was talked about at National Cabinet 2 years ago. Since then, none of the states or territories have passed legislation. Alcohol is involved in up to half of domestic violence incidents. Fresh allegations this morning related to the Sydney Swans hotel scandal. One of the alleged victims claims she was involved in multiple sexual assaults last Monday morning, while two others have made claims of sexual conduct without consent. The players identified by the club have previously denied any criminal wrongdoing and no charges have been laid. A small earthquake has rattled central Victoria this morning. The magnitude 2.8 tremor has epicentered near Broadford, north of Melbourne. And there's been a 250% increase in Airbnb searches across Melbourne. The majority American travellers who are travelling here for the opening round of the NFL at the MCG. Sporting news.
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13: In sport, Mark McVay is said to be announced as the Bombers' new head coach this week. Essendon finished the AFL season with a loss, going down to the Power by 10 points to claim this year's wooden spoon. Last night, the Hawks secured a top four finish with a 63-point win over the Eagles in Perth. And McLaren's Lando Norris has won the Dutch F1 Grand Prix overnight. The KISS cast is next.
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13: The Kiss Car's partly cloudy with a late shower or two today, a top of 18 degrees, rain tomorrow 16, the chance of a shower on Wednesday and 15.

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1: Celebrity news. Oh, you like that
2: gossip? All right, Nat's got the latest celeb news now. What are you following?
3: Have you ever heard of Magnus Ferrell?
2: No.
3: Now, he's actually Will Ferrell's 22-year-old son.
2: Okay.
3: And instead of following in his dad's acting footsteps, he's making his big break into the music industry. He's going viral at the moment because he is so good. He's got a really specific style. I'm going to play you his Billboard hit, Asleep Talking. Listen to this.
2: I mean, not my style, but that's...
3: It's cool.
2: Yeah, he's not bad, eh?
3: So now, Will Ferrell, who actually, by the way, isn't that bad at singing, because when you think Step Brothers and things like that, he does like that kind of opera singing at the
2: yeah,
3: end.
2: Yeah, yeah, yeah.
3: So he's got half a voice on him.
2: Yeah.
3: But Will did this famous SNL skit back in the year 2000 where he used like a cowbell during it. Right. And now, and also at Magnus's first ever live show back in 2022, Will brought out the cowbell again. So now Magnus is nominated for a VMA for Best New Artist. He's actually up against huge names like Miles Smith and Sienna Spiro.
2: Oh, wow.
3: And his dad, Will Ferrell, said that if he wins, he's going to bring back the cowbell again. Take a listen.
4: Is there a chance that you will play cowbell on one of his songs?
5: If he wins the VMA,
4: yes.
6: Yeah. Oh. Then you have to.
4: Said his concern was, I don't know if my dad has the rhythm to play on one of my songs.
5: Oh, wow.
2: I mean, Sean Fraser, you're a muser. The cowbell doesn't sound good on anything, does it?
0: It's very rare that it ever gets used and gets through the recording process.
2: Yeah.
3: What would you be, if you're playing the cowbell, would that be the drummer playing the cowbell?
0: Yeah, it's a bit
3: like,
0: of
3: you're
0: percussion,
3: not a cowbellist,
0: yeah.
3: Are you?
2: A cowbellist.
0: No, they sort of just attach it to the drum kit. So.
2: Right. Okay.
3: Can you think of any songs where the cowbell is actually used?
0: Only like joke novelty sort of ones, yeah.
2: Which
0: yeah.
2: is what Will Ferrell was doing, yeah.
3: I mean, that's kind of cool, though, if he brings it in a song, though. Yeah. Return to the cowbell.
2: Bring it back.
3: Well, good luck, Magnus Ferrell, on winning that VMA. Now, music producer Benny Blanco, you may also know him as the husband of Selena Gomez.
2: Yeah.
3: He put this very unusual weight loss theory to the test, and he spent 5 days straight eating nothing but one large thin crust Domino's pizza every single day, and he documented it on social media. It's basically the new version of Remember Supersize Me?
2: Yeah. Yeah, the guy that only ate Maccas.
3: Yeah. Did that turn anyone off Maccas, by the way?
2: When you watch it, it turned me off Maccas, but like, who would eat it every day? Like,
3: yes.
2: And that is all he ate.
3: And the whole thing behind that movie, right, was if they said, do you want it supersized, which they do in America, we don't have supersized here, he had to say yes.
2: Yes.
3: And he just ate like a supersized McDonald's meal, breakfast, lunch and dinner.
2: And he was really unwell, but as you would be. Like, no one should be eating that for every single meal. So he's done it with Domino's pizza.
3: Specifically, one thin crust Domino's pizza each day. Take a listen to what he said on day one of documenting it.
7: Day one of only eating pizza for 5 days straight to prove you can lose weight, eating literally anything. I'm gonna eat one pizza a day and lose weight. My pizza of choice, one large thin crust. Look how small this piece is. Like, how's this supposed to last me a whole day?
2: I mean, like, you could eat anything that if you're only eating a little bit of it, you are going
3: to
2: lose weight.
3: Well, one large pizza, I mean, thin crust, there isn't much to it. And from what it looks like, his is a margarita. So there's not many toppings on it.
2: No.
3: But I suppose his point is anything in moderation is fine. So, yeah, he started this experiment at 152.2 pounds or 69 kilos. And 5 days later, when he finished, he'd lost 4.7 pounds or 2.1 kilos. Take a listen to what he said.
7: I just lost 4.7 pounds in 5 days, eating only pizza. Nothing matters. You can do whatever you want. F*** failure. F*** everything.
2: Okay, I don't see the point, by the way. He's a small dude anyway, and we're just seeing on our screen here, that's about 2,200 calories a day.
3: For one large thin crust Domino's pizza?
2: Yeah, well, that's the thing, right? Like, there's
3: lot in it. But, I mean, a grown man eating 2,200 calories a day isn't that much.
2: When I wanted to lose weight, I had, like, 12 kilos just all on my gut. That's
3: all
2: where it
3: beer.
2: Goes for a lot. Yeah, all beer. I went on light and easy, and I did. I think they had 1,100 calories a day, or it might have been 1,500.
3: That's grossly under what you
2: and
3: should
2: be. And
3: that
2: is having. All I. Yeah, but I lost the weight.
3: Of course you would. That's the
2: I was
3: thing.
2: So hungry.
3: If you could eat
2: so
3: anything
2: hungry.
3: Every day, what
2: oysters.
3: Would it be? Oh,
2: they're
3: God, you're so boring
2: you.
3: With that answer. As if for breakfast,
2: yep.
3: lunch,
2: yep.
3: and dinner.
2: Oysters.
0: I'd go sushi, I reckon.
3: Oh, really?
2: And you'd lose weight on that.
0: Sushi, yeah.
2: Yeah.
3: I'd probably go burgers.
2: Well, you're not going to lose weight on only eating
3: well,
2: burgers.
3: Well, the whole theory here is anything in moderation.
2: All right, you want to get more celeb news, you can pick up the Kiss Breakfast podcast on the free iHeart app. Now, coming up, going around this morning, there's a type of friendship scientifically proven to boost your mental health.
3: Friends with benefits.
2: No, it's not that. We'll tell you what it is next.

0: 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Take it
1: away. Let's go.
0: Yeah, and you got Mikey and Nat is here filling in for Amy. All right, having good friends is obviously good for our mental health, but there is a type of friendship people are speaking about this morning that is meant to be better for you, and they are on the rise.
2: Yeah.
0: It is age gap friendships.
2: Oh.
0: Yeah, so research has shown having different kinds of friendships are better for you. And age gap friendships, a lot of them done in the workplace, they think.
2: Yeah.
0: Are beneficial more than just your regular friendships.
2: Why, though?
0: So, yeah, well, it brings you different perspectives is what they're saying. Cultural exchange.
2: I suppose.
0: All that kind of crap.
2: I mean, when you're younger and you're going through school and things, you hang out with a very specific kind of person. They're generally very similar to you. But when you enter the workforce, you can't choose to be around. Like, you don't have a choice in the people you're around majority of the day.
0: Yeah.
2: So I have noticed I've met a lot of different types of people I would have never otherwise had dealings with in my life.
0: Absolutely. Like, I hung out with my mates yesterday. They're all the same dudes from high school.
2: The same shit kind of bloke.
0: And it was the same shit talk around a fire while we were watching the footy. It was just, you know, you don't learn anything from them. But if you think about it, when you work with people, especially when you first went into the workforce, there's big age gaps.
2: But you're also exposed to people from different areas because your friends are likely from the area you grew up in.
0: Went to high school with them.
2: Yeah, you know the same places. You do the same things.
0: Yeah. So
2: when you start meeting other people, it's like, oh, wow.
0: Your life expands. So have you got older friends? Who's your oldest friend, Nat?
2: You, probably.
0: I'm not even kidding. I'm 10 years older than you.
2: Yeah. Okay. That's an age gap friendship, but we're more work colleagues, I guess.
0: No, we're best friends.
2: We're best friends. We hang out all the time. No,
0: BFF
2: I actually,
0: for life.
2: We've got quite a young workplace, I'd say. But
0: radio does,
2: yeah. So, I mean, I don't really have anyone significantly older than me.
0: Yeah, what
2: actually,
0: about...
2: you know who does?
0: Yeah.
2: Thing on our team here. He's been telling us, like, off the air about this, like, old woman he's befriended.
0: What? How old?
3: She'd be in her 80s.
0: And you're hanging around with her?
2: And you're what, 33 thing?
3: Correct. Yeah. She's my neighbour.
0: What are you
3: And
0: are you
3: so
0: doing
3: I we kind of kept crossing paths, but then one day, reasonably recently, she was out the front and kind of stopped me for a real yarn. Went for like an hour. I was having the best time.
2: How annoying.
3: She drops off like all of this bread and stuff. She has people in her life who bring her food, but she lives alone, so she can't get through it. Mm. So she drops us food. She also gossips.
2: Oh, really?
3: Yeah. She knows a lot about a lot of things. Like, she was telling me things that I wouldn't be able to say on air because it would violate contempt of court.
2: Oh, what?
3: It's
2: why
3: like,
2: does she know
3: I've
2: these
3: heard,
2: things?
3: I've heard stories from back in the day about X and Y.
2: I wonder what her link is to the... Do you think she's just talking shit?
0: Maybe.
3: She's a great shit talker, if so.
2: Yeah,
0: this
2: wow.
0: This is such a gay guy thing, befriending an old lady
2: but
0: and
2: also,
0: gossiping.
3: I love it. I legitimately love it.
2: Hang on. Be honest thing. Are you only being friends with the 80-something-year-old woman because she's got no one else and you hope that maybe she leaves you her house in the will?
3: What do you think of me? No.
2: Everyone has that thought because there's always that movie where the old person gives it to the young person that befriended them later in life and showed them that happiness in their final days.
0: Has she got kids?
3: That's a great
2: question. Oh, so she'll tell you everything about people back in the day, but nothing about her personal life.
3: Yeah. Now that you're mentioning it, there's a few holes in this story. I just let
2: strange.
3: Her talk.
2: Yeah, fair enough.
0: Hey, I'm still to come. Kiss Breakfast, giving you the chance at thousands of dollars of free cash every morning. Your next chance to win with our pop quiz minutes away right here on Kiss.
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5: G'day there, looking over Melbourne on this cloudy morning. It is a total shambles on the Tulla. A breakdown of tyres come off. City bound just after Belt Street 2 left-hand lane closed. Speeds down, of course. Delays now pushing back past the Calder Split. 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The Kiss Cast, partly cloudy, a late shower or two, heading for a top of 18. It's Andy First with Kiss Traffic and Weather together.
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0: Good morning on Melbourne's number one hit music station, Kiss 101.1. Partly cloudy, showers later. You got Mikey and Nat here. And we give away thousands every day with our pop quiz. Another chance to play coming up in minutes right here on Kiss.

0: 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You're on KISS. You got Mikey, Nat here for Amy. We are doing the helpline right now.
1: We're about to chat to Bree. Now, she's given us a call because she needs some advice. She needs your help as well. So 131065. She's been single for the last year. She's been going out, dating, meeting new people. She's even on the app. She's doing all the things you're supposed to do as a single person.
0: Yeah.
1: But there's just one thing that is holding her back from finding love. She's going to join us on the line now to tell us more. Hello, Bree.
0: Hi.
2: Hi.
0: Bree, what is it? What is the one thing holding you back from finding love?
2: I can't, like stop comparing every guy to whoever. Like, I can't compare. I can't stop comparing any guy that I meet to my ex.
0: Yeah, you're not over your ex.
1: Yeah.
2: No.
1: And so how long has it been? You broke up a year ago?
2: Yeah, he broke up with me last year.
0: Time to move on, really.
1: Oh, Mikey, have some empathy. No, I know what it's like, Bree, and it just, especially, so did when he broke up with you, did you feel as if, like, the rug had been pulled from under you, like you didn't see it coming at all?
2: I really didn't. I actually thought that was it. Like, I was done. Yeah. He was my person.
1: And how long had you been together for?
2: We'd been together 4.5 years.
1: Yeah, so that's a decent relationship.
0: Oh, totally.
1: I would say, I'm guessing it was your first real true love.
2: Yeah, like, you know, we have all our little high school teenage romances, but this
1: nothing
2: was
1: like that. Yeah.
2: Felt like the real deal.
0: Look, I have been here, Bree. I remember being devastated when, like, the first one, that one, you know, the first one out of high school, the proper one, broke up with me. And it did take a while to get over it. But you have to... I mean, first of all, I hope you've got rid of any memories of them in your house. That's got to go. You can't have any of the little photos. Anything that you'd look at and you'd go, oh, that like sparks a memory straight away. And then the other thing to keep in mind, and probably a lot of people are saying it to you, is literally there are other people out there. And I think dating...
2: Yeah, it's hard. I've had the fish in the sea.
0: Yeah, I know, and
1: that's
0: I hate
1: the thing
0: that.
1: Is when you're single, the last thing you want to hear when you're not being able to move on and all you can still think about, it'd be frustrating Bree as well that she can't move on from him. I'm sure she wants to, but it's just like hearing things like there's so many people out there when you stop looking. Now, that is the most annoying thing to hear as a single person.
0: Oh, yeah, I know, and I've been there. Okay, have you unfollowed him on socials? You got rid of all of his memories, unfollowed and not talking to him.
2: My best friend has very much made sure that there is nothing left of him in my house. And, he's blocked on everything because...
0: You don't
2: just
0: talk?
2: Seeing, no.
0: Okay.
1: Yeah, 131065, if you've got advice for Bree. I do want to ask, though, has he moved on? Like, is he with a new partner?
2: From what I've heard, I think he's dating someone,
1: Yeah. That makes it harder, too. And I'm assuming, Bree, aside from I know you haven't settled down with anyone, but have you been, like, having a bit of fun and getting out there, or are you finding that weird as well because you can still only think of him?
2: I'm just finding it strange. Like, I go on these dates and they just, like, one little thing they do and I'm like, oh, no, like... My ex would never have done that. So
0: there's no dude that you've gone on a date with and you've thought, oh, maybe you're still comparing every guy.
2: Sorry, what was that one?
0: Yeah, like you compare every guy. There's not one
1: There's not one that's been close. Like you kind of just no one's come anywhere near comparing so far.
2: I think there was maybe sort of one and then it just...
1: Fizzled out.
2: Yeah.
1: All right. Well, Bree needs your help because it's already been a year and she can't seem to move on. So basically what we need is like your best advice for how to get over an ex because it sounds like she's done all the right things. She's putting herself out there.
0: Yeah.
1: Her friends like gotten rid of every trace of him in her house and on her phone. So there's got to be something that will help Bree out.
0: Yeah. What advice do you have for Bree? How to get over her ex and finally move on? We've all been here. Help Bree out for the helpline, 131065. What advice do you have for her? We'll take your calls coming up next here on KISS.
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5: 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I never take it.
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3: 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The Savo from 4. Only on Melbourne's Kiss 101.1. Hear the call of adventure with the new Pokemon Tonies. 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
2: 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Melbourne traffic.
8: G'day there, looking over Melbourne on this partly cloudy morning. A breakdown causing grief on the Tulla City Bend up to Bell Street. Two left-hand lanes out of action. Traffic crawling back past English Street. Exit early at Buller Road. I'll take the Bell Street exit instead. That's moving nicely. Elsewhere, a crash wallet at Boundary Road eastbound before Epping Road. The MG3 Vibe is available now from just $19,990 drive away. 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The Kiss car, partly cloudy, a late shower at 2 at top of 18 degrees. It's Andy first with Kiss traffic and weather together.
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24: Melbourne's latest info. Now. Morning, I'm Sean Fraser. Young Aussies are on track to become the first generation in modern Australia to be worse off than their parents. That's according to a new report from Anglicare. It says young people are earning less, carrying more debt and struggling to find affordable housing, with not a single listing affordable for someone on youth allowance. The opposition's keeping its focus on youth crime ahead of November's election, promising to publish detailed sentencing data from the Children's Court. Leader Jess Wilson says this would provide Victorians with information about the sentences that are handed down and whether they're the harshest available. There could be another use for weight loss drugs like Ozempic. Aussie researchers finding they may help those who have been diagnosed with bipolar disorder. And it looks like Book Week is getting a rule book of its own, with some schools banning witches, wizards, political figures and even inflatable costumes. That's because teachers want the focus to be on books and not outfits. Your sport check next.
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24: In sport, the West Tigers have pulled off a huge upset in the NRL with a late field goal from Jock Madden, sealing yesterday's 25-24 win over the Roosters at Allianz. The Hawks have cruised to a 62-point win over the Eagles in the final game of the home and away season. Earlier, the Swans down the Roos. And Lando Norris has won this morning's Dutch F1 Grand Prix. The Kiss cast is next.
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24: The Kiss cast, partly cloudy with a late shower or two today, a top of 18 degrees. Rain tomorrow, 16. The chance of a shower on Wednesday and 15. And win United flights to Vegas for our iHeartRadio Music Festival and see BTS, Benson Boone and Zara Larsson live from 9 a.m. on Kiss.
0: Yeah, you got Mike here, you got Nat. We are doing the helpline with Bree this morning.
1: Yeah, we spoke to Bree before, and poor thing, she broke up with her ex a year ago and she thought he was the one. The breakup was kind of like she was blindsided by it. And she's done all the right things since. Like, she's on the apps, her friends have wiped everything to do with him off her phone and out of her house and things like that. But she just keeps comparing every guy that she meets to her ex, and no matter what, she can't seem to move on. So we're taking your calls on 131065. Do you have any advice to help Bree get over her ex?
0: You're ready to hear it all, Bree, because it's time to move on. You know that, don't you?
27: I do know. I know. Yeah.
0: All right, here we go. Let's go, Neil. Hello, Neil. How does Bree get over her ex?
28: Bree, can I ask how old you are?
0: Oh, yep, that's fair. Bree, how old are you, darling?
28: 25, Bree, you're really young. Here's what you got to do. Take another year. Get over this guy properly. You're not ready for the dating. You're not over him. You're still in mourning for this guy.
0: Really?
28: I get it. I can hear it in your voice.
0: Okay.
28: She's still in mourning. Take another year. She's young. Enjoy being single for another year.
1: I agree with Neil,
0: Yeah. I mean, there's one thing to enjoy being single, but Bree, you are still, like, thinking about him a lot, right? Like, it's not like you're enjoying being single because you're stuck on this guy, yeah?
27: Yeah, like, every time something happens, like, he's the first person I still want to call and talk about it with.
1: But maybe Neil's right in saying that you have been trying to put yourself back out there as a way to get over him. It sounds like more than just you want to be with someone. It's like, I'm trying to put myself out there and meet someone new. Maybe you just don't date for a bit. And that could help.
0: Because there is a thing in that.
1: That'll stop the comparing, and then there's no pressure at all. You're almost trying too hard to move
0: to get over him and to find someone else. That is, I know when I broke up with someone about 5 years ago, I just did like 4 months, nothing. Like nothing.
1: Yeah. Yep.
0: No dating apps, no speaking to anyone.
1: Yep.
0: Nothing.
1: Because
0: so you
1: then you're not as disappointed when it doesn't work out.
0: Yeah. All right.
1: Let's get Tanya on air and see what advice she's got for Bree. Hi, Tanya.
3: Hi. Hey, Bree. I've been exactly where you are right now, and what got me through was thinking, you know what, no relationship is perfect. Think of the times that were, well, not bad, but just, you know, they weren't great.
0: Yep.
3: Think of those times every time you're thinking of him. And there's no rush. You do you. It's a process. So however you get over him is your way.
1: Well, that's...
3: And last but not...
0: Go on. Yep.
1: No, you
3: last but not least... One way to get over over one is underneath another.
0: Oh, we've heard that 100 times. Yeah, but go with the thinking of the bad times, because quite often you're rose-coloured glasses thinking about this last relationship and there could be bad times. I remember reading advice once to write down all the bad things about them, like all the things that you hated about them, and you use that.
1: Well, the thing is because you always look back and you, for some reason, forget. It's like you get amnesia for all the bad stuff and you just think about all the things that made you so happy. But yeah, if you've got that list and every down moment that you have a little read of it, it can help.
0: All right, let's go to Connie then. Connie, go for it.
4: Okay, she does need to get a couple of bits and bobs of his if she can still find it. Build a bonfire, get a couple of girlfriends, fill up the shardies, and dance around while they're burning the bits of his bits and bobs.
1: Oh, so
4: it will go.
1: So
4: cleanse.
1: Okay, but do you think this is an actual ritual that'll work, or it's more like symbolic of like, I'm getting rid of everything, I'm having a good time with my friends while I'm doing it, or you think that this method is like spiritually proven to work?
4: It works for me, and it's spiritual and it's symbolic. It's all in one, you know. Uh-huh. It's gone, and it brings this sense of happiness. It's like, oh shit, that was actually fun. I can move on.
0: So you've got to get all his stuff and burn it,
1: and
0: that
1: go around the fire with your friends and go like, hey,
4: while you've got a drink in your hand, and you've got to watch it burn. This feeling of watching something in fire.
1: I got to agree with you on that. Something about burning something is so final.
0: Yeah, I love a good fire. Good on you, Connie. A burning ceremony is what she needs.
4: Yeah, pass it on. Thanks.
0: All right, Bree, what are you thinking? Has that helped you?
27: Yeah, there's some good, very good advice and some tips in there. The writing down everything that was bad.
0: It's a good one, isn't
27: like
0: it?
1: Start with that and go from there. And just don't put so much pressure on yourself. Sometimes it can take years to move on from someone. And thankfully at 25, you've got the time. And if that's what you need to do, then you'll be better off for it. Because if you're just going to force someone else into your life to try and move on, that's not going to end well either. And then you're back to where you were before.
0: All right.
27: Yeah,
0: you won't Bree, you won't think about this guy in 5 years' time.
1: No, not you in really 5 won't. Years, but for no. now it hurts. And I get that.
0: Good
1: luck, Bree.
0: All right, 8:15. We give away thousands every morning with our pop quiz. We are about to do it again, okay? You want to play the pop quiz? Pick up $1,000. Call in right now, 131065, to play our pop quiz. Gracie Abrams right now. It's a good one for an ex, actually.
1: It is good.
0: All right, playing right now here on Kiss.

0: 18 past 8 right now. You're on Kiss. You got Mikey. Nat is here for Amy. And time to do...
1: Kisses. Pop quiz.
2: Pop quiz.
0: Yeah, thousands to be won every day with our pop quiz. We are doing another round right now with Hayley. Good morning.
3: Good morning.
4: Oh. Now, Hayley, you want the money so you can get a new car. Is that right?
3: Yes.
4: What car are you thinking of getting?
3: Anything.
0: Oh, how bad is your car?
3: My partner crushed our car at the start of the year.
4: What, and no insurance?
3: Oh, no, we didn't.
0: You really need
3: enough
0: this.
3: For that one.
4: Okay, let's try and get you some cash here, doll. Good luck. Question number one. How many pieces of bun are used to make a McDonald's Big Mac?
3: Three.
4: The late Shane Warne was famous for which sport?
3: Cricket.
4: Which country is closest to Australia?
3: New Zealand.
4: Finish these lyrics from Sir Mix-a-Lot's Baby Got Bat. Oh my God, Becky, look at her.
3: But.
4: Name a celebrity with an animal in their name.
3: Oh God, pass.
4: Which navigation app has a blue logo with a speech bubble on wheels?
3: Pass.
4: Who did Shawn Mendes date from 2019 to 2021?
3: Oh gosh, pass.
4: Name a movie directed by Martin Scorsese.
3: Pass.
4: Which popular book series was written by George R.R. Martin?
3: Oh.
4: It's also a big TV show.
3: Oh no.
4: Pass?
3: Yeah, pass.
4: Bonnie Anderson won the very first season of which Aussie talent show?
3: Australian Idol?
4: Oh, no, that one was Australia's Got Talent. Look, you got 3 out of 10 correct. Let's whip through the ones you got wrong. The closest country to Australia is actually Papua New Guinea. Mm. A celebrity with an animal in their name. You could have said Amy Shark, Tiger Woods, Bear Grylls, Megan Fox, etc. The navigation app with the blue logo and the speech bubble on wheels is Waze.
0: Which she doesn't have a car at the moment. So.
4: Oh, yeah. Shawn Mendes dated Camila Cabello for those 2 years. Martin Scorsese, you could have said The Wolf of Wall Street, Goodfellas, Shutter Island, etc. Game of Thrones was written by George R.R. Martin. And then, yeah, Bonnie Anderson was Australia's Got Talent. Unlucky, but good try.
0: All right, Hayley, thanks, Darl. Another opportunity to play our pop quiz tomorrow morning, 7 a.m. Your first go. You can do it again at 8 o'clock as well. Well, Nat has fallen down a bit of a TikTok rabbit hole.
4: I always do. Yeah.
0: And you want to bring us, we're going to do this next, down Nat's fact hole.
4: Yep, I'm going to take you down Nat's fact hole next.
0: Right. Let's go down Nat's fact hole.
4: I discovered something I think is fascinating. I'll let you be the judge.
0: All right, Alex Warren now, Kiss. How do you-

0: Your number one hit music station. You're on Kiss. You got Mikey and Nat filling in for Amy today.
1: Going down that hole again.
0: What? What are we doing? We're going down Nat's hole.
2: Again.
0: Again.
2: Sorry, that's ridiculous. And the best thing I've ever heard. So I have a tendency to get fixated on things, particularly on TikTok. So could be true crime. It could be like, you know, it can, it's a range of things, but particularly when it comes to a fact that I didn't know about or like a life hack.
0: How, by the way, TikTok's so bloody addictive.
2: Oh yeah. I end up on someone else's page to someone else's. Then my whole feed's ruined. Yeah. Like it's a whole thing. But I discovered one that I think most people would find pretty interesting, and it's music based. So let's go down Nat's fact hole here.
0: Okay.
2: I discovered this over the weekend. I had no idea it was a thing, but it's all based around the music of Pharrell Williams.
0: Oh, yeah, Pharrell, the dude with the hat, used to be an N-E-R-D.
2: He did. Yeah. Biggest song's probably Happy. Also highly irritating.
0: Oh, never want to hear that again.
2: You know why? Only because it was played so much.
0: Yeah, but also if you're not happy, you don't want to hear this. It's like, this is not making me feel better.
2: But I think the idea is, yeah, if you're not happy and you put this on, does it make you feel happy or does it make you agitated?
0: Yeah. Yeah,
2: okay. So Pharrell, like you said, has been around since the early 2000s because he was in NERD. He's also a songwriter and producer as well. So a lot of these songs that I'm going to play aren't his songs, but he either wrote or produced them.
0: Yep.
2: Did you know that he starts every single song in the exact same way?
0: No.
2: I'm going to give you a number of examples, and let's start with Happy. So he starts every single song with a quick four count before the song properly starts off.
0: One,
2: so
0: two.
2: This is the start of Happy.
0: Dun, dun, dun,
2: yes.
0: Dun, dun. Okay.
2: Yep. This is the start of another one of his old songs. This is called Frontin'.
0: Okay, here we go. Oh, yeah.
2: Like, very obviously. He also does it on songs he's featured on. So he was featured on Drop It Like It's Hot with Snoop Dogg.
0: That's four.
2: Right?
0: Yeah.
2: Another one, Blurred Lines, Robin Thicke with Pharrell.
0: That's got four.
2: I know. And now that we're playing it, it's so obvious, right? Songs he's produced where this occurs, Milkshake by Khalees.
0: Is there four on that?
2: Yep.
0: Okay. Oh, yeah.
2: Like, it's just his signature thing. I'll do two more. Tokyo Drift. Remember that song? Four at the start of that.
0: Yeah.
2: Also, ending on Kendrick Lamar's song, All Right.
0: Here we go. I mean, they're all slightly different.
2: Oh, but they're all the exact same four count. So that's like his signature thing that he does at the start of every song. There's actually so many examples. Someone's put a whole compilation on YouTube together of over 200 examples. So if you've got the time and energy and want 20 minutes up your sleeve, then go and check that out.
0: So he's behind those 200 where they've got the four beat start. Is that what we
2: call it? Four beats at the start of every song he's done.
0: And how long did this take you on the weekend, Nat?
2: Look,
0: how many hours were you down this
2: I was down that fact hole for a little while, but that's all right. I brought it to you, and now when you see someone today at work or a friend, you can go, hey, I learned something today. I was down that fact, sorry. End the segment.
0: Hole?
2: My fact hole.
0: Yep.
2: Oh, I got celebrity news.
0: You
2: coming
0: do.
2: Up
0: celebrity
2: next.
0: News with Nat coming up for you in just a moment. What are we going to hear about?
2: So Meghan Markle, we heard that her and Prince Harry are moving back to the UK because she might be getting back into some acting. Well, there's been a bit of a stall in her acting career. I'll tell you all those details coming up next.
0: All right, you're on Kiss. Good morning. It's Mikey and Nat here.
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3: Hey, Melbourne, how you doing? It's Gordy. Back to work Monday. Tough, right? But it is a whole lot better when you have Kiss on, we promise. 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We're giving you the new one from Sunny Fadira. Baby, let me be your arms. Do you like me? Do you love me? Baby, let me be your. And it gets played right next to old school anthems from Kiss story like this. 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
5: Melbourne traffic. G'day there. Looking over Melbourne on this partly cloudy morning. Delays remain for the Tulla Freeway city bound from around English Street to Moorman Road. Following an earlier breakdown, all lanes have reopened. Still, your best bet is Buller Road and Mount Alexander Road. A crash too for the Deer Park bypass and the Robinson's Road city bound entry ramp being attended to. Don't tax yourself. 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The Kiss Guard's partly cloudy, a late shower, a top of 18 degrees. It's Andy First with Kiss Traffic and Weather Together.
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9: Morning, I'm Sean Fraser. The Sydney Swans coach says he respects the fans who boycotted yesterday's win over North Melbourne, which was the side's first game since suspending 5 players for breaching the club standards. Hundreds of supporters hit the SCG exits after the women's side beat the Bombers, but Dean Cox says he was thrilled by the men's crowd of 30,000.
11: We understand the emotions people are having in the community at the minute, and we're no different to that. So to see some of the support that was shown was, was great to see.
9: There's pressure on the states and territories to tighten alcohol laws, limiting late-night booze deliveries, one of the measures being put forward. Experts claim it could help reduce family and domestic violence. Aussie schools are cracking down on book week costumes, claiming the event's starting to look too much like Halloween. And a new report warns young Australians are falling further behind, with home ownership among 25 to 34-year-olds dropping to levels not seen since the 1940s. Your sport check next.
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9: It's sport first in the NRL. Roosters coach Trent Robinson admits his side struggled to find its rhythm in yesterday's 25-24 loss to the West Tigers. And the AFL's wildcard weekend is locked in. The opening week of finals action takes place on Friday at the MCG, with the Magpies taking on the Bulldogs before the Blues and D's lock horns Saturday night at the G. The Kiss Cast is next.
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9: The Kiss Cast, partly cloudy with a late shower or two today, a top of 18 degrees, rain tomorrow 16, the chance of a shower on Wednesday and 15, and win United flights to Vegas for our iHeartRadio Music Festival and see BTS, Benson Boone and Zara Larsson live from 9 a.m. on Kiss.
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14: 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Good morning. You are on Melbourne's number one hit music station, Kiss 101.1. You got Mikey. Nat is here filling in for Amy for a few weeks. We are going to take your last calls coming up, all right? You want to have a chat? 13 1065. And we'll get a hit of celebrity news with Nat coming up next right here on Melbourne's Kiss.

0: Yeah, you're on Kiss. Good morning. You got Mikey. Nat is here for Amy, and we are doing it for Chemist Warehouse at 20 to 9.
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2: Oh, you like that gossip?
3: I reported last week that Prince Harry and Meghan Markle were making their way back to the UK after years of living in California. They famously moved away from the royals and stepped back from their senior working members of the royal family duties. But yeah, now they're moving back. We don't actually know the reason why, but we do know that Meghan was hoping to get back into acting because she stepped down from acting because when she married Harry, basically any senior working member of the royal family have to remain politically and commercially neutral. Therefore, they're not allowed to act. Obviously, they are no longer in that role for the royal family, so she can return to acting. And there were these reports saying that her big role that she was going to go back on screen with was in that series called The Gentlemen.
0: Drama
3: series created by Guy Ritchie. There's also a 2019 crime film called The Gentlemen as well. So apparently she was going to be going for a big role in the next season of that, and that will no longer be happening because the backlash was so intense in the UK because it's a British series.
0: Right.
3: Everyone in the UK hates Meghan.
0: They really do, don't they?
3: That's why it was shocking that she was going back, because part of the reason Harry stepped away from his family and the UK was because they hated her so much that she was scrutinized so much in the British press that we didn't think they'd ever go back after everything they went through to leave.
0: I mean, I find her annoying. I wouldn't say I hate her. I find them both whingy. Like your Nepo babies, well, he is, given all this money and you're like, oh.
3: They're very entitled.
0: Yeah, really entitled. But like, I don't like hate them. Let's speak to the Pom, who's British. Well, why does everyone hate her?
3: The Pom is British.
0: Yeah, just so you know.
3: Yep.
4: They don't like it because they say she like stole Prince Harry from us and like corrupted his mind, you know?
0: Oh, okay. Right. Yeah. So do you hate both of them as well, mate?
4: No, I like him. I think Harry's had a tough life and I think Meghan's really
0: tough. Tough life.
4: Comparatively. He had to walk behind his mum's coffin when he was like 16.
3: Oh, that's awful. But aside from that, like, how has he had a tough life?
4: Because Prince William was mean to him.
0: Oh, righto.
3: Of course, there was the heir and the spare. He was always called the spare. Must have been tough growing up in that mansion being called the spare.
0: Like, literally, all these people had to do was nothing. Like, they get money for the rest of their life, cut a few bloody ribbons.
3: Oh, listen to us, though. We sound so jealous. Like, I actually don't mind Harry. I like that he tries to be a little bit more human.
0: Yeah.
3: She actually bothered me more when she tried to be all prim and proper to be a royal. It looked fake on her.
0: Yeah.
3: Like, I think if they were going to leave the royal family anyway, she was better off just being her normal American self and not trying to soften her tone and things like that. Like, that bothered me. It just seemed insincere.
0: But now they can't get a job. Well, she can't get a job. But they'll be okay.
3: I'm sure they will never be on the streets without money. They'll be fine. Also, Kristen Stewart is most famous for playing Bella in the Twilight series alongside Robert Pattinson. Since then, I can't think of one thing successful that she's done. I watched remake of Charlie's Angels she was in. It was just awful. I can't think of any other series or show or movie that she was in. So anyway, naturally, she's doing press at the moment for something, God knows what. And naturally, everyone wants to ask her about Twilight because it was huge. And so there was always the debate of, are you Team Jacob or Team Edward? Mm. Edward was the vampire, Jacob was the werewolf. And everyone sat on one side in that debate.
0: Yeah.
3: Spoiler alert, if you've never seen Twilight, she ends up with the vampire Edward and they have a little vampire daughter together, Renesmee.
0: Right.
3: So anyway, 14 years on, Kristen was asked if she would be Team Edward or Team Jacob. This was her answer.
5: Team Edward or Team Jacob.
6: Imagine if I had an answer to that ready. Like, imagine if I was like, I really have thought about this and I have fallen on the side of I don't give a f-.
3: Yeah. So she says that she's one of those people, and it's like some musicians do it too. It's like they try and deny and like get the thing that made them famous.
0: Yeah, they hate it. Yeah. She flirted with me in an interview once.
3: Did she?
0: Yeah, you tell me. I remember interviewing
3: her.
0: She's
3: a lesbian, isn't she?
0: Well, maybe not at the time.
3: Okay. All right. So what did she do? Let's hear it.
0: One of these interviews and I'm sitting there.
3: Is this for Twilight?
0: Yeah, it would have been. Yeah,
3: wow,
0: back in the day.
3: Yep.
0: Yeah, we're waiting to roll. And she goes, oh, I really like your shoes. And look down at my shoes.
3: No, that means you were wearing lesbian shoes.
0: That were Converse. So she wasn't flirting.
3: No, she just genuinely
0: wearing lesbian shoes. Yeah.
7: I got them on today, actually.
0: Oh, I really like your
3: shoes.
7: Lesbian
0: shoes. They were them. They were like, oh, no, they were the boot. Remember the boot one?
3: Oh, the high tops.
4: Oh, right.
0: Hey, our lesbian ones, aren't
3: they? Yeah, yeah, yeah.
0: All right, we're going to take your last calls. Anything you want to chat about, phone it in, 131065. Might have something on your mind, something you heard on the show or in Sean's news. Whatever it is, time to hear from you for last calls. 131065. We'll chat you up next here on Kia's.
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8: G'day there. Looking over Melbourne on this partly cloudy morning. A crash in Hampton Park. Pound Road westbound before the South Gippsland Freeway. There's a lane closed and delays pushing back to Hallam Road. Another crash in Dandenong. Clough Street eastbound Foster Street and Mulgrave Springdale Road southbound at the Monash left-hand lane out of action. Dodo's got internet you won't regret. Get $30 off per month for the first 6 months on selected plans. 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The Kiss cast, partly cloudy, a late shower at 2, a top of 18 degrees on the way. It's Andy First with Kiss Traffic and Weather Together.
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0: 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You've got Mikey and Nat here. Partly cloudy today, showers later, 18 across Melbourne. Gordy's got your iHeartRadio Music Festival tickets. You could be going to Vegas. That is up after 9. But next, we'll take your last calls on 13 1065.

0: Your number one hit music station. You are on Kiss. You got Mikey and Nat here for Amy. Pick up the phone. All right, your last calls now. Anything you want to talk about before we get out of here on 131065? Albert's on. Hey, Albert.
1: Hey, man. Good morning.
0: Hello. What do you want to talk about, mate?
1: Well, we could talk about the age gap friendship thing that was a big topic earlier.
0: Yeah. So apparently it's healthy for us to have age gap friends, and a lot of it happens in the workplace. So
2: yeah.
0: You might be 20 and you hang out with your 40-year-old colleague.
2: Mm.
0: Mm. What do you think, Albert?
1: It's a little difficult for me in that regard because I'm IT and I work from home full time, so I don't really interact with a lot of people.
0: Yeah, okay. But you got older friends?
1: I most certainly do. I have an older friend by the name of Ed who lives in Pennsylvania, pretty far from here, but I met him when I was about 22.
0: Yeah.
1: And he was in his late 40s then, so yeah, I'm 61. He's about 79, 80 years old. And
0: oh, wow.
1: He helped me out a very lot in my life when I was, my father had just died. I had a breakdown. He took me in and he nurtured me.
2: How did you meet him originally?
1: After my father died, like I said earlier, I had a mental breakdown. I started substance abusing and, I had met him in a meeting and he just took a liking to me, sort of like I did with the younger kid, with my niece's friend, we'll get to.
0: So he's like a father figure to you, mate.
1: Yeah, more like an uncle. Like, my father was very special to me, so I don't want to replace him with something like that.
0: Yeah.
1: And, you know, he helped me get myself stable, helped me get my feet back on, like, get my feet planted on solid ground again, so to speak, and, yeah.
2: And now you've maintained a friendship for 40 years.
1: Yes, I have.
2: Even with you now living in Australia and him still living over, is you're from Pennsylvania?
1: No, I'm from Brooklyn, New York, but he was from New York and moved to Pennsylvania. But to answer your question, that's why we created Facebook and FaceTime.
0: Yeah, so you can stay in contact. Yeah, because you'd think if you move away, you'd just, like, naturally, you'd stop hanging around him. But there we go. We need older friends. So, Nat, you need to go and befriend, like, an 80-year-old or something like that today.
2: I just don't have the patience for how they speak in circles and stuff like that.
0: What do you mean?
2: Like, older people kind of, they just talk for the sake of talking.
0: Yeah, they're lonely.
2: Yeah.
0: Yeah.
2: I don't have the patience for it.
0: That's fair. That's
2: I didn't say why do they do that. I said I don't have the patience for it.
0: Hey, Mitch, hello.
3: How are you?
0: Yeah, good, mate. What do you want to talk about?
3: I agree. I love the song. And I think
2: All
3: You Did.
0: What song, mate?
3: The song Nat's boyfriend likes.
2: Oh, Mika, happy ending.
0: Oh,
2: we spoke about this earlier. Because it's a bit feminine, this song. I think Mika himself was a gay man, but...
0: Still
2: my
0: alive.
2: Very masculine fiance loves it and commits wholeheartedly to this high note.
0: This is now the fourth time I've heard this song.
2: Yeah, because you keep playing it off air.
4: Yeah and the sound is bleeding through to us, so we can hear in the ads when you're pumping this song, Mikey, and you have done it three times.
2: He keeps doing it. In fact, I'm sick of it. Like, before, he goes, should we listen to Mika again? I said, no. Mika didn't have just this, by the way. Mika had Grace Kelly.
0: Yeah,
2: I think we should give that a run.
0: Oh, you want to give that a run?
2: Yeah, Grace Kelly was good. And the other one that I really liked was Big Girls, open bracket, You Are Beautiful, close bracket.
0: Oh, thank you for correcting the brackets. You want to hear Grace Kelly?
2: Yeah.

0: today. Everybody's gonna love today. Bring back Mika.
1: Should we do non-stop Mika from 9 a.m. today?
0: Yeah, Gordy, that's your new workday strategy.
1: Gordy is coming in. He's got non-stop Mika for you all day. And your chance to win your way to the iHeartRadio Music Festival in Vegas, where you'll see BTS, Zara Larsson, Benson Boone, Snoop Dogg, and hopefully Mika performing as well.
0: I want Big Girl, You Are Beautiful before we go.
1: All right. Oh. There you go.
0: Big girl, you are beautiful.
1: Don't really think we need to do non-stop Mika all day after this.
0: That's literally everything he's got, I think. We just hit them all. Hey, coming up on our show tomorrow, celebrity psychic Georgina Walker. We'll be doing free snap predictions. Kiss Breakfast gives you the chance to drive away in a brand new car every morning from 6. Plus, of course, more chances to win thousands of dollars in cash with the pop quiz. But we don't know if Mika coming on. We do have another...
1: Yes, we do. We have the boys of Peking Duck are going to join us. All right, that's all tomorrow from 6 a.m. We'll leave you with a bit of Mika. Bye-bye.
0: Oh, come on. I'm sick of it.

0: that it?
1: Oh, this is the best bit.
2: Little love, little bit of love, little bit of love, little bit of love.
0: You like it, Sean?
3: I do. Very catchy.
0: The most attention Mika's got in like over
1: hey,
0: a decade.
1: Chelsea, you booked the guest for this show. Can you? I don't want you to rest until we get Mika on
0: it. Yeah, let's get Mika.
4: We'll send this to him, and that's why he has to come on.
0: We want you on, Mika.
1: If he doesn't, I'll cancel him forever. I'll start vicious rumours about him. All right, let's let Gordy take over.
0: He's got more Mika on the way.
1: No, he doesn't.

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17: Melbourne traffic. G'day there, looking over Melbourne on this partly cloudy morning. A breakdown for the Monash City bound just near Wellington Road. The left-hand lane closed. Speeds down, of course. A breakdown for the Balti outbound on the left lane as well. That's also closed. Speeds of 40. City bound heavy onto the West Gate, which is struggling into the Burnley Tunnel. 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The Kiss Cars, partly cloudy, a late shower at 2 top of 18 degrees. It's Andy First with Kiss Traffic and Weather Together.
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26: Here's the latest info. Now. Morning, I'm Sean Fraser. Investigations continue 1 week on from the Melbourne hotel scandal involving the Sydney Swans. Still no charges laid on any of the five players involved. Senior Liberal Senator James Patterson telling Nine the AFL club's culture needs to be addressed after fans walked out of the SCG yesterday during the historic doubleheader in protest.
27: Ultimately comes back to leadership and they've got to take responsibility here.
26: Australia Post is already bracing for an influx of deliveries ahead of Christmas with a recruitment blitz launched for truck drivers and forklift operators. More than 3,500 jobs are on offer. Looks like Book Week is getting a rule book of its own with some schools banning witches, wizards, political figures, even inflatable costumes. That's because teachers want the focus to be on the books and not outfits. And the Environment Minister says the first death of a mammal from the bird flu is a serious development. A long-nosed fur seal that was found dead on a South Australian beach has tested positive to the virus. Your sport check next.
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26: In sport, the PNG Chiefs have unveiled player number 7. Former Roosters star Joey Manu has become the Chiefs' latest signing after inking a 2-year deal with the NRL's latest franchise. He'll make the move from French rugby back to rugby league in 2028, and back-to-back wins for Lando Norris in the Formula One. 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
26: The Kiss Cast, partly cloudy with a late shower or two today, a top of 18 degrees. Rain on the way tomorrow and 16. The chance of a shower on Wednesday and 15 degrees. Right now in the CBD, it's 12 degrees. The same at Frankston, it's 11 at Hoppers Crossing.
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34: Oh, yeah. How you doing? 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So our Kiss iHeartRadio Music Festival is the world's biggest festival. In the world's loosest city for 2 days in Vegas, we chuck on the world's biggest artist on that world-famous Kiss iHeart stage. 2026, you're seeing Zara Larsson, Benson Boone, BTS. Snoop Dogg is going to be there. And by the way, that's not the end of the lineup. More names still to come. But the cool thing is this year you get to go into the festival on that red carpet with the stars. You get to hang backstage, maybe with Snoop. Snoop!
35: Yeah, what's up, Gordy? Big Snoop Dogg is here, baby boy.
34: Bro, I am such a fan, dude. Like,
35: yeah, you say that, but you look like the kind of guy that leaves at 9:40. We call you 9:40, Gordy.
34: 9:40, Gordy? 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I'm cool. 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
1: This is your number one hit music station. You got Gordy going live. How you doing? It's one of those back to work Mondays, huh? Coffee hasn't kicked in. The inbox is just being rude and you're emotionally still on Sunday. I got you. You need a little bit of a history anthem to get you through it. And we can do that with this. Chumbawamba's coming up for you in a sec. And if all else fails, there's Baby Bieber. Yeah. Actually, this tune is important because this is the song that's going to get you into our boarding lounge for our KISS iHeartRadio Music Festival coming up.
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8: G'day there, looking over Melbourne on this partly cloudy morning. Cruiser in Mulgrave attending a crash. Springvale Road southbound at the Monash. The left-hand lane blocked. Delays back to Waverley Road. Skipper take Blackburn Road. A crash to Hampton Park. Pound Road westbound before the South Gippsland Freeway. The West Gate struggling into the Burnley Tunnel. 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The KISS car's partly cloudy, a late shower or two, a top of 18 degrees on the menu. It's Andy first with KISS traffic and weather together.
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0: 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We are your number one in music station. You got Gordy. Yo.
1: Hi.
0: Hi. How you doing?
1: Good. Can I win or not?
0: Are you talking about our trips to Vegas?
1: Yeah.
0: You didn't even say please.
1: Please, please, pretty please.
0: No. What do you mean? This is the tune. I'm going to make it work a little bit. This is the song, right? You hear Bieber's What Do You Mean? Call 131065. I'll get you in that boarding lounge. And more than that, that is your chance to get amongst two wild nights in Vegas, one Kiss iHeart stage, and the world's biggest artist. And all you need to do is hang with Kiss for the next 10 minutes. It could even be the next song I'm playing after this.
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3: G'day there. Looking over Melbourne on this partly cloudy morning. A broken down truck on the west gate outbound being attended to at Williamstown Road. The left-hand lane closed. Speeds down to 40, of course, and delays city-bound post peak from atop the bridge into the Burnley Tunnel. A crash in Mulgrave. Springbow Road southbound at the Monash. Left-hand lane blocked. 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The Kiss car's partly cloudy, a late shower or two atop of 18. It's Andy first with Kiss traffic and weather together.
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0: Coming up on Melbourne's number one hit music station, Kiss 101.1, is a band you might not have heard of, right? But by the end of this song, you're going to be annoyed with me for not playing it sooner. Trust me, like that. You'll get what I'm talking about, right?
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0: Now! This is the bucket list holiday you've always wanted. Because picture it, you spend the week in Vegas soaking up that sunshine, the pools, the casinos, the shopping, the eats and drinks. 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
3: Hello, baby. Here we come.
0: Oh, God. I can already tell. Guys, stop. I can already tell this one's going to be a loose unit. Get her in the body loud. Come on.
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3: Dude. Oh, my God. Wow. Thank you so much.
0: The crazy thing is you enter on the red carpet, the same one as the stars go in, right? Shoulder to shoulder. And you get backstage access. Who knows who you're going to bump into backstage? Zara Larsson, Benson Boone, BTS, Snoop Dogg. Good luck.
3: Oh, my God. Can't believe it. I'm shaking.
0: Hey, you can book your next holiday with United Airlines. 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But what you do for the next, say, 15 minutes could make or break the holiday you've always dreamed of. In fact, wait there. Pro tip on how to win this. Other side of this, okay? Stay there.
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